The following hour of programming may not be suitable for all audiences, since it may contain material which may be perceived as objectionable. Parental discretion is advised. 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

0: 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She just sat with me. That was all I really needed.
1: 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One day, he called me out of the blue. 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
13: 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I'm Jeffrey. I'm here until 8 p.m. and I'm serving up nothing but brand new releases fresh to your ears, covering multiple genres, including something from Martin Garrix and Ed Sheeran. 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

0: 90.3 FM KDVS Davis with Frank Joshua and the track entitled Houston to wrap up that set. We also listened to Maisie Peters with Girls Just Flying. That is off Fluorescence, was recorded mostly in Nashville, Tennessee. And from Martin Garrix and Ed Sheeran, Repeat It was the selection. We'll be back with more of today's aberration, tomorrow's fashion, right after this important word.
1: While I was lying in an army hospital in Germany, my parents got a letter that said I had 48 hours to live. 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
0: 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An artist by the name of Tiffany Sammy goes by the pseudonym Tiffy, and her Scam Likely single is up next. 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

0: Today's aberration, tomorrow's fashion on 90.3 FM KDVS. They come from Australia, and their July 17th release will be out via Windsphere. We've got October live dates in San Francisco and Los Angeles as part of an international tour in Australia, U.S., and Europe. They, again, are swap meet with the track Halfway here on KDVS. Just before, Dancing the Conga, an American girl from Now We Take America. That band is from Oslo, Norway. And Tiffy with Scam Likely. Stick around for more of today's aberration, tomorrow's fashion. It comes your way right after this.
1: Hey, remember that one? That was big in the 60s, back when gas was like 30 cents a gallon, a house 22 grand, cigarettes a quarter a pack. But the packs came with a warning from the U.S. Surgeon General. Cigarette smoking causes lung cancer. Hey, it proved to be right. Music's changed, and so have prices. Gas is almost $3 a gallon. A decent house costs a quarter of a million, and a pack of cigarettes is about $5. But now, there's another cancer warning from the U.S. Surgeon General. Radon causes lung cancer. And radon can cause lung cancer, whether you smoke or not. 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
0: They are from Glasgow, Scotland, and call themselves The Buttons. Here is She Plays a Tambourine from The Buttons on 90.3 FM KDVS.

0: KDBS Davis, today's aberration, tomorrow's fashion, all new music all the time. It's all we do. And Grumpy Plum wraps up that set with Happy Birthday, Mr. President, a Cleveland-based duo delivering a pointed anti-war message. Also from Nikki Moss, also known as Miguel Verhena, Getting to the Bottom was the track, and it is the first single from the project's upcoming new album. And The Buttons with She Plays a Tambourine. Well, if you'd like to check out the best on the fields and the courts and beyond, then check out Aggie Talk. 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

0: 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Jeffrey's my name. Today's Aberration, Tomorrow's Fashion is the program. And the last track in that set was from Grace Cummings called I'm Not Crazy. It's from Bloodhorse, and that is out via ATO Records on August 14th. Swiss Citizen gave us Now Go Through from the Fully Finite release. It's the project of the lifelong songwriter Craig Brown. Also from Editors, The Rush is off Surface Echo and Sound. That one comes out on October 30th. And we'll check out a September release from an Australian band right after this important message.
1: What is a number story?
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0: 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And we have up next from the Melbourne, Australian project led by Xavier Bakash, also known as Now Always Fades. 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

0: And there is music from Hot Since 82 here on 90.3 FM, KDVS, Davis, Jeffrey with you. And that was the track Shaded from their upcoming album Obsessions by Hot Since 82. Also from Nectar Woods, we listen to Roses in the Dark. And Now Always Fades at the top with the title track from Coalesce.
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0: Hope you're ready for it. 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

0: Thanks for listening to today's Aberration, Tomorrow's Fashion, an exploration of new music, the New Music Showcase, every other week from 6 to 8 p.m. on Saturday nights. And we just listened to For Fro Nick with Don't Waste My Time. That is the Greek-born, U.S.-based artist Nick Anastakis. And from Memba and Alice in Wonderland, we listen to Keep Seeing Things, that from the duo Memba and Alice in Wonderland. Also, DJ Cozy and Who's Patrick. We'll be back with more of today's Aberration, Tomorrow's Fashion, right on the other side of this message.
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1: Meanwhile, a memo on a matter of importance to you and your family. 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Just because the road looks smooth, clear, and flat in front of you, don't put your foot down on the accelerator. A child may ride a bicycle out of a side road. A young couple may step off the curb, and death strikes suddenly. Drive carefully. 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
0: 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It'll kick off with a band out of London known as The Phone Call. Their 2026 late May release comes out on Blang Records. And The Phone Call gives us The Royal Standard right here on 90.3 FM KDVS, Davis.

0: It was the Glasgow-based artist Thomas Crawford who was the brainchild of Empty Machines. That's what we just heard from Empty Machines. Vicious Vulture was the selection. And from Hollow Shift, Hephaestus is from the War Collection. Vocals led off by Jessica Bell. And the Phone Call with the Royal Standard.
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0: KDPS Davis with the Radio Addicts, and let's party like it's the 1990s. Now, there's a proposition. Also, Fiddlehead with Baby I'll Change. That's a three-song EP title cut. It is their first new release since the 2023 Death Is Nothing to Us release. And we also heard from Noir Addiction with Money for Honey. And we'll be back with more of today's Aberration, Tomorrow's Fashion, one full set and a closing track. Stick around.
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0: Today's Aberration, Tomorrow's Fashion on KDVS continues now with the New York-based quintet. Their first release is a self-titled debut EP that came out in 2023. Future Mondays is now out with the track entitled Faithlessly. 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

Music there from Genteel Sky, heard right here on KDBS Davis. It's from their second album entitled Dream, and the cut was Dreamland. Also from Asbesti, You Could Say That, is from the Blank release. And Future Mondays gave us Faithlessly. That is their first new release in 3 years. Well, that's going to just about do it for this edition of Today's Aberration, Tomorrow's Fashion. I've got one more track to send you out with from the forthcoming album Cypher by the Dead Krasuskis. 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

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At Mercy Ships, we're answering the cries of some of the world's most forgotten children and adults.

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0: please. We must have silence if we are to establish contact with the spirit world. Everyone who is seated around the table, clasp hands with the person seated alongside of you. Close your eyes and concentrate. Concentrate on the image of the deity departed. I must have complete cooperation if we are to bring the deceased among us. Breathe deeply. Let your mind open to the messages of the spirit. I can feel the power growing within the room. I can feel the spirit falling.
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And you are listening to KDVS, Davis, California, 90.3 FM. I'm DJ Salinger. And it's time for the Hounds of Love. For the next 2 hours, we're going to be plunging the depths, rising above Bedlam, and just doing it to you in your ear hole. I'm going to be bringing you an eclectic mix of music and start things off as we like to do with them, aka the Freaks of Nature. People, let's freak out.

And that sounds like a great idea, people. It's DJ Salinger, and as regular listeners know, bringing the Hounds of Love, it's the dog's bollocks. I don't know if you've been following World Cup. I have been super into it. It was disappointing when the U.S. choked against Belgium. And that it was all, as far as I'm concerned, it was all over with that third goal. But I need to talk to you people about what is going on with all of the teams that have never been this far before, have all been eliminated. Switzerland, come on. Belgium, come on. Norway. And of course, the mighty Morocco. So we are left with the very familiar France, Spain, both incredible teams, exceptional. And of course, Argentina versus England. I used to live in England, but I am rooting against England, except for Bellingham. Bellingham is possibly the genius of this match, of the cup. We'll see. Anyway, I have said more than enough. I am going to start things off much more mellow than it sounds. I'm kind of, and I'm playing Jimmy McGriff here, and it's, and we're going to take it in a different vibe. This is a J.J. Cale song called Magnolia, which was actually the flip side, the B-side, on the 45 of After Midnight. And this is so, oh my goodness, goosebumps, chill people. So you are listening to The Hounds of Love. I am DJ Salinger, and you can call me at 530-754-KDVS. That's 530-754-5387. In the meantime, though, I want you to dig this.

0: Oh, good Lord. You're listening to KDVS, Davis, California, 90.3 FM. And that was Johnny Paycheck. Oh, my Lord. With me and the IRS. Johnny Paycheck cracks me up, obviously. Just a quick correction. I spoke out of turn. And of all people, my mother called me and said, hey, Switzerland's not out yet. They're going into extra time with Argentina as we speak, or as I speak. And as that is going on, it is still a draw at 1-1. So props to the Swiss. Anyone who's been following the Cup knows Argentina's been pulling out all the heartbreaks with Senegal, with Egypt. Oh, my goodness. And we'll see if they do it with Switzerland as well. But I want to fill you in on what we've just heard. And in addition to Johnny Paycheck, we heard Barbara Lynn doing We'll Understand. Oh, my goodness. That is so good. Whew. That is a beautiful song. And that's actually a cover. And before that, we heard some music that's new to the station from Mad Cobra. And that is a Spotlight comp. We heard the track Your Wish. And Mad Cobra was a dancehall superstar in the 90s. And before that, we heard Howlin' Wolf doing My Baby Walked Off. And shaking the rafters there, as Chester Burnett likes to do. And we had John call in and ask if that was the mighty Don Van Vliet, a.k.a. Captain Beefheart. So we're going to hear a little Captain Beefheart in the next set, just to keep things raw. And we started off that set and the hour with J.J. Cale's incredible Magnolia. What a good record. I dig it. Well, right now, I've got some announcements for you, and then we're going to get back to the music. And let's see here. We are going to get back to the music with a live recording of Bonnie Tyler, the late Bonnie Tyler, who passed away. And this is her doing her big hit, Total Eclipse of the Heart, live on Solid Gold, which is pretty cool. She's another one that is like, I played Pat Benatar a couple weeks ago. And she had some pipes. Like, she really, whew. Anyway, like I said, I've got some announcements for you, and then we're going to get back to the music with a tribute to the late Bonnie Tyler. That's here on KDVS, the Hounds of Love.
1: 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Do you have the time and resources to adopt a dog of your very own? Hi, this is DJ Dog Juice. 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Your future dog is at your local shelter right now. In Yolo County, you can check out the County Shelter in Woodland or the Yolo SPCA. 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Even if they do make dog juice from time to time.

0: 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That's January, April, July, and late September. 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After that, you can apply for a show for the next quarter. Being a DJ on the radio changed my life. Maybe it will change yours, too.
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1: Fast and Bulbous.
2: That's it.
0: Okay, do it again.
2: I love those words.
1: Fast and Bulbous.
2: That's right, the mascara snake. Fast and Bulbous.
1: Bulbous also tapered.
2: Yeah, but you've got to wait until I say... Also, a tin teardrop.
1: Oh, Christ.
0: Again, beginning.
1: Fast and Bulbous.
2: That's right, the mascara snake. Fast and Bulbous. Also, a tin teardrop.
1: Bulbous also tapered.
2: That's right.

yellow guru. She do what she mean and she do what she do. Got something for me, got something for you. She show something.

dun, dun, dun, dun, dun. You're listening to KDVS. It's the Hounds of Love. It's the Hounds of Love. It's DJ Salinger with you on the Hounds of Love. And we got Jimmy McGriff behind me, where it's at. But we just heard Private Function doing The Thick of It All. And that was a listener request all the way down from Newcastle, Australia. And regular listener Shane, who always requests the perfect and like just the great songs that I've never heard of and that are just like, wow, perfect. So that was Private Function off of Saint Anger. And before that, we heard we had a listener request from John, who wanted to hear Ella Guru from Captain Beefheart's Trout Mask Replica. Oh my gosh. And before that, we heard Lawrence and JB doing You Make Me Feel Good, and that's off the Dave Gooden's Deep Soul Treasures. But prior to that, we heard Double Handy doing Fall on My Knees, and that's a self-released, really cool release that mixes kind of bluegrass and earnest folk styles. It's good stuff. And we started off that set with a tribute to the late Bonnie Tyler doing a live vocal on Solid Gold of Total Eclipse of the Heart. And it had a video that goes along with it. And there's like the smoke machines and like wind. And there's a few times when, you know, when I think they haven't cued like which camera is getting her. So she has this kind of puzzled look, like this sort of deer in the headlight looks. But she still just nails it. And sadly, she has left this mortal coil. I am going to keep it weird. I've got a new release from the amazing folks at Funky Sue Instrumental Soul Jazz. And this is a track called $100 El Dorado from Ace Box Shift. And that's here on KDVS, The Hounds of Love.

0: And don't forget Spuds McKenzie, people. Sorry to interrupt K9 and George Clinton. This is Dog Talk. It's a remix that George Clinton did of Atomic Dog with a rap group I'd never heard of called K9 Corp and Pretty C. But it's fun. I love it. And I believe this was released very close to Computer Games and Atomic Dog, which was like 83. Oh man, that was my introduction to George Clinton, and that blew my funky mind, as the man likes to say. Before that, we heard Van Dyke Parks doing Sailing Shoes, which is a Little Feat cover, but Van Dyke Parks makes it very much his own. I think little George plays on that, though. And that's from the incredible Discover America record, where Van Dyke Parks was completely obsessed with Calypso, in a good way. And we started off that set with a really, oh my goodness, that was such a good instrumental from Ace Box Sneak. And we heard $100 El Dorado. It is 9 o'clock. I'm going to be with you for at least another hour. And I have some announcements for you. So, Dog the House. And take a listen to this.
1: 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This is Wolfman Jack. I'm dead in heaven, drinking beer, eating chicken wings, and listening to the KDVS 90.3 FM in Davis.
2: 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Parental discretion is advised. 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
0: And something familiar about that voice. You're listening to KDVS, Davis, California, 90.3 FM. I'm DJ Salinger with Sounds of Love, taking this dog thing about as far as it can go. Oh, boy. And Goofy, Scooby-Doo, Spuds McKenzie are all partying down tonight with the 24-hour dog party, people. So if you want to join that and throw in some other dogs into the mix, give me a call. 530-754-KDVS. Right now, though, this is Jane's Addiction.

Yes, this is Tyrone. Now, please, don't hang up the phone. You see, I came all the way back here just to say to you, baby, I'm so sorry. And if my loving mean anything at all to you, I just want to tell you I've changed. I mean, I'm a brand new me. Oh, baby, yeah, I'm ready to crawl. You see, I don't know what it is you got, but whatever it is, without it, I'm a lonely man. You see, baby, ever since I've been away, I had a lot of time to think, a lot of time to reminisce about all the good things about you. Oh, yeah, I had a date or two, but what do that mean? You know, they could never take the place of you. And you see, baby, what I was trying to find, I had it in you all the time. Well, baby, listen, I'm gonna say goodbye, but not for long. Just for the time it'll take a cab to get me home.

And you're listening to KDVS, Davis, California, 90.3 FM. I'm DJ Salinger, and this is the Hounds of Love. And I hate to say I was right, but I was right. World Cup, Argentina, in the extended play, extra time, destroyed Switzerland. 3-1. And I don't know. It's going to be interesting. I don't know who can beat France. I don't know who can beat Argentina. And so those are kind of my picks for who's going to ultimately go in there. But I will not write out Bellingham of England, who has been incredible. Scored both of the goals in England's win today. Shutting down Norway. Anyway, I need to fill you in on what we just heard. And I'm going to do that right now. We just heard Caetano Veloso doing Soloco por ti America. And that's off of his debut record, which Spinatron is showing up as Personalidadi, which I don't know what is that, but I'm not going to argue with Spinatron. I'm not going to argue with anybody. I'm here to get along, man. And before that, we heard music that's new to the station from James Hunter, from the James Hunter Six, and that's Here and Now. And James Hunter is amazing. He's a really talented guitarist, songwriter, performer, English guy. Really humble, nice guy. I've met him, and he continues to bring great stuff, and that's from the good folks at Easy Eye Sound, who also bring us Los Hermanos Gutierrez. Yes. And before the James Hunter Six, we heard Tyrone Davis. I had it all the time. I must have left it in the other pair of pants. Had it in that pocket all the time. Before that, we heard some music from Ghana Special. That's, oh my goodness, that's such an amazing collection. That's from Soundway Records, the Ghana Special. We heard the City Boys Band doing Nayem Asamwe. And we started the set off and the hour with Jane's Addiction's live record. That was their first record before Nothing Shocking came out. And that's a track called My Time. And my time of telling you what we just heard is over. So my time to play some announcements for you is in ascendancy. But before I do that, I do want to remind you that we're going to be coming back in just a minute with a pretty cool set. So I hope you can stay tuned.

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0: At UC Davis Boxing Club, we have the opportunity for people of all experience levels to either learn how to box, get a good workout in, or if they want to take it more seriously and spar and compete around the country under the NCBA, there are also opportunities for that too. People from all experience types and all different backgrounds are in the club, and it's a super welcoming community with a lot of opportunities depending on how seriously you want to take it. We train Monday, Wednesday, Friday from 5 to 7 p.m. in the pavilion on the second floor of the U Center. All you need is workout gear, 16-ounce gloves, 180-inch hand wraps, and then you're set. You can decide if you want to train once, twice, or thrice a week, and the dues will vary accordingly. All the information is on our Instagram and on our Facebook.
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And you're listening to KDVS, Davis, California, 90.3 FM. I'm DJ Salinger, bringing you the close of The Hounds of Love. I'm encouraging you to stick around for Hippie Midnight Radio coming up. We just heard O.V. Wright doing I'm Going Home to Live with God from, oh my gosh, the otherworldly Memphis Unlimited release. For that weird music that's new to the station, that haunting instrumental from Jessica Moss, and that was a track called Nowhere off of a release that, as I mentioned before, is new to the station called Unfolding. And before that, we heard Hazel Dickens, and that's Hazel and Alice, her daughter, doing Mining Camp Blues. And before that, we heard Mott the Hoople with When My Mind's Gone off of Mad Shadows, which is another otherworldly song. And we started off that set with the incredible Prophets of Peace bringing you the max. Whatever you do, take it to the max. And that's from the great people at Numero Group. And that's the Omnibus collection of eccentric.

And you're listening to KDVS Davis, California, 90.3 FM. I'm DJ Salinger with you, wrapping up the Hounds of Love. And we just heard some music that's new to the station from Anthony Boccaglione. I like that name. And the track we heard was Wind Chimes Waiting. And that's off of a release called In Full Technicolor. Before that, we heard the mighty Upsetter, Lee Scratch Perry, and one of his favorite artists. And he worked with some titans, Junior Viles, and of course, Bob Marley. And that was Junior Mervin with False Teachings. And I am going to take you into the next hour with a quick announcement. So hope you stay tuned.

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However, if your destination is Sacramento, you might want to consider the YOLO bus. 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
0: Meanwhile, a memo on a matter of importance to you and your family. 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Just because the road looks smooth, clear, and flat in front of you, don't put your foot down on the accelerator. A child may ride a bicycle out of a side road. A young couple may step off the curb, and death strikes suddenly. Drive carefully. Drive with your mind as well as your body.
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4: I am downtown James Brown, and I just want to present this to KDVS. That girl is poison. She's such a straight in my mind. Yo, situation is serious. Day that I'm running out of time. That girl is poison. KDVS in Davis. Thank you, y'all. I love y'all from Sacramento County.
5: Yes, sir, man. Once again, if you don't know, you probably won't know. Listen to KDVS Davis 90.3 FM. I go by the name of DJ Deuce Bigelow, man. It's Midnight Love Selects. We finna vibe out for a little bit. Listen to some beats, man. We'll get into the set. Let's go.

You know what I'm saying? Everything falls into place. 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It opens the door. And once you get in the door, you know, you do whatever.

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1: So truthfully, did you ever think that becoming an entertainer would be like this?
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1: And we know you're putting together a tour. Not that you're trying to bear with us, just out of breath and just about out of sight. Get ready to say goodnight. Any last words to the new rappers in the audience?
2: Well, good luck. And persistence always overcomes resistance.
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Once again, if you don't know, you probably won't know, man. You're listening to KDVS Davis 90.3 FM. I go by the name of DJ Deuce Bigelow, man. We finna vibe out tonight. I got a cool little set for y'all tonight, man. A lot of hip-hop, R&B. We got some jazzy type stuff, you know what I'm saying? We're just gonna vibe out. If you wanna call in, give a shout-out, anything like that, the number is 530-752-2777. With that being said, let's just get into it. Yes, sir.

0: I know. I miss us. Yeah. I'm hungry. Never giving up. I know.
1: We're gonna take a quick little break, man. We're gonna be right back.
0: I know.
2: That's it.
3: Aw, you know kids will be kids.
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0: 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Do you want to be a DJ on the radio? KDVS offers training 4 times a year to members of the Davis community. 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That's January, April, July, and late September. You will be fully trained over 6 to 8 weeks, then complete volunteer hours, spend some time in studio, and take a written test. After that, you can apply for a show for the next quarter. Being a DJ on the radio changed my life. Maybe it will change yours, too.
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2: I am downtown James Brown, and I just want to present this to KDVS. Point! That girl is poison. She's such a strange in my mind. Yo, situation is serious. Today that I'm running out of time. That girl is poison. KDVS in Davis. Thank you, y'all. I love y'all from Sacramento, California.
3: Yes, sir. Yes, sir. Yes, sir. Once again, man, if you don't know, you probably won't know. You're now tuned in to KDVS Davis 90.3 FM. I go by the name of DJ Deuce Bigelow, man. It's Midnight Love Selects, where sound meets connection. You know what I'm saying? We're going to just keep vibing out tonight. That's pretty much it, man. Yeah, I really have too much to talk about tonight. I've been listening to a couple of new albums, man. Listening to Future's new stuff. I don't know, got mixed feelings about that one. I still gotta let it simmer, see how I feel. And yeah,

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We getting ready to head up out of here, man. Make sure you stay tuned for the next DJ if you feel so inclined. And yeah, hope everybody's having a safe and fun Saturday night. 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
1: Is your rent too high? You're not alone. The rent in Sacramento is going up faster than anywhere else in the country. Evictions and homelessness are devastating lives in our city. What we need is a tenants union so we can organize and collectively bargain and stand up and say, enough is enough. These rents are unreasonable and the situation has got to change. But we can only do that if we work together. The Sacramento Tenants Union is bringing renters together so we can organize and collectively bargain and stand up and say, rents are unreasonable and the situation must stop. Contact the Sacramento Tenants Union by email at sactenantsunion@gmail.com, on Facebook at Sacramento Tenants Union, or get more information at the web address at www.sactenants.wordpress.com, or follow us on Twitter at @sactenantsunion.
0: Thinking about Jimmy McMillan's reply? Yeah, the rent's too damn high.
2: A national survey by Sears, the WNBA, and the National Alliance of Breast Cancer Organizations found that 62% of women underestimate their chances of getting breast cancer, and 31% do not believe they will develop the disease. Women are also not talking to each other about important breast health activities like mammograms, and doctors tend to talk to women age 55 and over less about breast health than they do younger women. Because early detection is so important in saving lives, the more women support each other and the more physicians emphasize breast health activities to all women, the better the outcomes will be. The Sears WNBA Breast Health Awareness Program will exceed the $1 million mark in cumulative donations to the National Alliance of Breast Cancer Organizations.
3: Yeah, that was Bikini Kill. They played over at Coachella? No, at Moss Wood. That's where Iggy Pop played at. I didn't get to go. I think Riot went. But I'll let you know about that when he gets back. But dang, I slept on a show last night. Friday night, I mean. I slept on a show. I could have went and saw Fang. The Cafe Colonial, but I didn't go. And if I went the other way towards Berkeley, I could have saw Bobby Joe Ebola, the Children Mac Nuggets, with Shalong, who are reunited and back together and playing a few shows. They're playing a show today at 1 o'clock. At the Kilowatts in San Francisco. And it starts at 1. So it's them and another band. So got a possibility to see them. I saw some video of the show. It looked like it was a packed show and a good time. And so was the cafe. And that's... The cafe is my home, and I miss it. I should have went, but I got stuff going on at home that I can't deal with. It's in someone else's hands. But anyways, we're starting it off tonight with some punk rock, of course. I just want to say welcome to Neonate. I'm your DJ host, Punk Raj. Every Saturday night at midnight, it's 2 hours of punk rock / Sunday. And I want to welcome you on the web at kdvs.org. And I know I've got about 60 people online listening to my show. So that's pretty cool. This is the Sex Pistols starting it off. Sex Pistols, there's no future, but it... Nowhere on here does it say live, and some of the songs you can hear people yelling and clapping. I don't know, But this is my favorite one. And we're starting it out with Pretty Vacant. Okay, here we go. Let's get into the music.

Alright, that was the Sex Pistols. I don't know, I hear people clapping in the background, but I don't know. This, on this CD, it doesn't say live anywhere. But, anyways, they did I Want to Be Me. I love that song. And they did. And they did Dolls New York, 17, I'm a Lazy Sod, and Pretty Vacant. That was my first set. Now I'm going to get ready for my second set. You press a couple of buttons. Okay. I'm all set. This is a treat. If you're listening tonight, you're getting a treat right now. And if you got some way to record, then you want to press play and record. This is the band before The Clash. They were called the 101ers. And Joe Strummer was in the band. And yeah, Joe Strummer was in this band, so let's get it going.

Okay, we'd like to finish up with this song. And I'd like to dedicate this to all of you people who are trying to get some groups together. I mean, I say, fuck the discos. If any of you lot ever throw a party and you want to get disco in because it's cheaper, I mean, you might as well not bother throw the party, right?

Well, I'd just like to talk. Like spinning around the English language. Yeah, I know my P's and Q's. Cause I've been paid. I've been paid, I know it. I've been paid to know how to use a telephone. But there's something beats in a car box, so we all know what pen is red. So I've been paid. It's like we all been paid. Now, I think everybody fell alone at one time or another. Even if you're happily married, you gotta admit one time you can't stand your man. Or you can't stand your woman. And I tell you, there's two kinds of people in this room. And one of them are men, and the other of them is women. So, I like to talk to both kinds. Now, I just happen to be a man. But that's nothing. I've seen Patti Smith, and she can do it, and she's a woman. So none of you women would go around pretending to be men. You don't have to bother, just be women, all right? Anyway, I'm waiting for one of those kind of people, which is hereinafter called women. Okay, okay, okay. Okay. Now, you see, I'm waiting in my bad flat uptown. You know the kind of box, the concrete box with a little bit of luck. Yeah, I'm waiting, you know. Now, I called my baby and she said she'd be around here by about midnight. So, I can wait till midnight. I can just hang around and wait it.

All right, that was the 101ers with Gloria, Out of Time, Lonely Mother's Son, and Keys to Your Heart. And that Keys to Your Heart was the second version, which is a little bit longer than the first. Now I got two by The Clash, two by The Ramones, and then I got The Jam coming up. So if I can get my little fingers to work, that would be great. Okay. Now it says it's ready. Here's The Clash with 1977 and Pressure Drop.

Maybe not. Played good earlier. I don't know why it would do it now. Probably because I'm on the radio. Let's try it again.

All right, that's The Clash with Joe Guitar Doors. If you noticed, when the 101ers were playing, they had Lonely Mother's Son. And that was written before. I still only have the one CD player, so sorry. Nothing I can do about it. But I'm glad I have it, because it's my favorite one, and I'm able to play and do my show. So anyways, here's the Ramones with I Want to Be Sedated and Teenage Lobotomy.

All right, that was the Ramones with I Want to Be Sedated. Due to constricting times, cause I only got 10 minutes so left, I want to end this set, this first hour with The Jam. This is their song called A Town Called Malice. Pretty Green, that's entertainment. Let's see if we can get that going. Come on, baby. The world's waiting. All right, here's The Jam.

0: And that was The Jam with That's Entertainment. The Jam did Pretty Green and they did Town Called Malice. And now let's play these messages and we'll get into the next hour.
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2: 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Parental discretion is advised. 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
3: Golly gee willikers! Man, that sucks!
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0: All right, it's 1:02 in the morning, and you're listening to KDVS 90.3 FM, or on the web at kdvs.org. Yeah, I've got people listening to us on the web. Just want to say what's up to all of you. Hope you all are logged on, and just want to kick myself and for not going to see Fang last night, but I've seen them before many times, but still I should have gone. I needed to go to the cafe. It's my home away from home. Besides KDVS and my home, which is very hot. This hot weather's coming up. And embrace ourselves for a few more degrees and it's going to just drive everybody crazy. Anyways, I want to do a shout out to Ken Dose out in Sacramento. I want to do a shout out to Will in Vacaville And I got Roseville Dave. Dave from Roseville. What's up to you? Then I got my Vacaville peeps and my Sacramento peeps. Say hi to all of you. This is the last hour of this week's Neonate. Of course, I'll be back on next week, same time, same channel. So we're starting it off with Fang. With The Money Will Roll Right In, Landshark, Law & Order, Skinhead Smoke Dope on KDVS.

dirt. Let y'all go. King on the run, let's go. Let y'all go, never let you go. When no one's left alive, let y'all will survive. Let y'all go.

All right, that was Fang with Skinhead Smoke Dope. Before that, they did Law and Order, Landshark, and The Money Will Roll Right In. And it's 1:13. 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Up next, I got Bobby Joe Ebola and the Children McNuggets. Off their album called F. And I could have went and saw them at Gilman, but I didn't go to that show either. With Shlong, and I've seen video of the show and everyone having a good time, so that was awesome. Anyways, this is Bobby Joe Ebola. And their album is called F. And the last song I'm playing from them is called Life is Excellent. That's a sing-along song. So get your vocal cords ready.

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2: 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I've got MDC, DRI, Verbal Abuse. All coming up. Let's see. We are here. Here is MDC, followed up by three DRI songs.

That was awesome. That was DRI with 5-year plan. Plus they did I Don't Need Society and Sad to Be. Those are all three DRI songs. And MDC with Dead Cops. Dead Cops. Started that whole set off. It's 1:40 in the morning. I'm out of here at 2. Looks like I got verbal abuse up next. Mother bleepers. Impulse manslaughter. And the faction. And here we go.

All right, that was The Faction with Let's Go Get Cokes. In Post Manslaughter with Media. Mother Effers did Drink for Free. Verbal Abuse did Disintegration. And it's 1:49. I'm out of here at 2. I haven't seen anybody come down the station yet. So I don't know if there's going to be a next DJ. We'll find out in a couple of minutes. But if you hear gospel music, don't be surprised. And if you hear... then you know what happened. It's been hectic this summer. We're short on DJs. Let's see. Come on, baby.

Here's what I went to 8. I gotta go backwards. Sorry, everybody. All right, that's a little bit better. Here's the band. They're called What Happens Next with Banner Size Politics. F Face with Friends Like These. Anal Mucus Tripping on the War. And Capitalist Casualties with Safety Standards. 9 minutes left.

and let the few, the very few who would desecrate their own house, be made fully aware of our utter contempt.

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Currently, we are in uncharted waters. This is a sort of weird space in between shows. The last show we had was Neonate, 12 to 2 a.m., and the show after this is Songs of Praise and Worship or something like that, 4 to 6 a.m. But however, we are in uncharted waters with DJ Calico subbing in at this hour. And the song you just heard was Bela Lugosi's Dead by Bauhaus off of the Bela session. And the song at the top of the block was Bloodletting, the Vampire song, off of Concrete's Blonde album. The album is also called Bloodletting. So that was Bloodletting, the Vampire song off of Bloodletting by Concrete Blonde. So we're here. It's early and we're in. So since it's so early, I figured, well, it's always a great time for a vampire block. Spotify's muted. Why is Spotify muted? I was trying to figure out why Stardew Valley was not playing in the background. Because the site is muted. It's hard to play music if the site's muted. We have my background music. Anyways, I want to play a vampire block. Because it's my uncharted waters, and I decided to leave the vampire block, as all shows should. So anyways, I really like Bela Lugosi's Dead. I think it's kind of, well, I really like Bela Lugosi. If you're a loyal listener of DJ Calico or the Mycelial Network or any other show I've been on, I've played that song a bit, and I talk every time about Bela Lugosi because I think he has a really cool story. He was an immigrant from Austria who came to the U.S., and he got famous originally on Broadway for his depiction of Dracula and the original Broadway play of it, which before it was a movie, it was a play on Broadway, an official version instead of Nosferatu, but he originally was in the play production of Dracula, and I gotta double check because I've tried to double check this and I can't find a source, but I took the vampire film class and I'm like 85% sure my professor said that Dracula was at one point green, but we don't really remember this because obviously a lot of the photos were black and white and a lot of the green depictions of him on posters are just kind of like look like. It might just be the color grading or, you know, they faded over time. But anyways, fun tidbit about that. And there's a lot of really cool history about the play and how it's very tonally different from other adaptations or even the original source of Dracula. It was a lot more of, I forget the terminology, I want to say they called it like living room dramas or something like that because it was just like a lot of people talking. Anyways, Bela Lugosi started in that as Dracula. He originally went into the 1932 film version, Universal's adaptation of Dracula, when he famously played Dracula, and he's responsible for much of the modern day depiction of Dracula. Well, really, he is the modern day depiction of Dracula in that, you know, he's the pointed hair, the cape, you know, the upper class English gentleman, because. And that was also interesting too, because specifically he is depicted as sort of this upper class gentleman in the novel Dracula, and that kind of loses sight in the adaptation Nosferatu, which although it is like an unlicensed adaptation of Dracula, it is a very faithful to the book in so many other ways that the Universal's 1932 Dracula is not, which is also very interesting. But anyways, and fun fact was, again, since he's an immigrant, a lot of his lines
were, you get that Dracula voice because specifically of his accent and the fact that he had to learn many lines like audibly, like not based off of the words, but just based off of the sounds, because he was not necessarily an English or a fluent English speaker at that point. Anyways, I really like Dracula. I really like vampires. Hence the vampire block. So, and then I think that's a fun song, and I also think it's very fun tonally contrasting with the Bloodletting song by Concrete Blonde, which, again, a vampire song, it's in the title, but I think that song's also really interesting because, again, it has a different interpretation of vampires, which I think there's not enough time for me to get into this, and it is 4:30 in the morning, and so my thoughts are not all there. But I do think there is something really interesting in the comparison of vampires and, you know, what they were sort of a metaphor for originally and continuing to be metaphors throughout their depictions of, specifically, you know, how roles of class plays into it. And contrasting that with a Louisianan vampire, which, you know, in the U.S., the southern states, you know, do sort of have that historical connotations and really, you know, those sort of class dynamics. Anyways, I think I've probably talked about vampires enough. Probably more than anyone wants to hear at 4:30 in the morning, except for me, which, I'm the DJ, so. Anyways, I think I'll get into a little bit more music then. So stay tuned for that if you would like. 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This has been DJ Calico, and we are currently in uncharted waters. Thank you so much.

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Okay, sound should be good, hopefully. 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Currently, we are in uncharted waters. This is DJ Calico, who is subbing in at this unscheduled time. And the last song you just heard was The Garbage Man by The Cramps. Actually, I'm not sure if they're Cramps. I think they're The Cramps. Oh, yeah. They're The Cramps. Okay. Sometimes bands, they're not actually like the Pixies. They're just Pixies. Fun fact from DJ Bugs. Anyways, the song you heard before that was Ribbons by Sisters of Mercy off of their album Vision Thing. And the song at the top of the back, or at the top of the block, was Intoxicate by Desdemona. I always struggle to say that name, but it's Desdemona's song off of... I forget what it is. Let's see, Desdemona. Wait, Spinatron has it. This is why we have Spinatron. Spinatron is equally for us as it is for you. Anyways, I logged submarine theme. It is off of the release date of Invocation, which is pretty cool. I forget when it was released, but it was released like maybe a month ago, I think. Which I think that's pretty cool. I really like the sound of their band. They're a smaller band based out of, I want to say Manchester. But really cool band. And like I said, it was a recently released album, which I think is really cool. I think a lot of people... specifically with certain sounds of music will sort of get stuck and you're like, oh, you know, like I only listen to these bands, which is fantastic. I listen to like way too much Sisters of Mercy, but they do miss out on a lot of really cool releases. There's a lot of really cool music still being released by modern bands that imitate, or not necessarily even imitate, because it's not necessarily like they're just copying and reusing. They're not reheating their nachos. They're sort of doing their own sound on it, but it very much invokes the spirit of these older bands. Anyways, that's Desdemona's second album. I forget what their first one is called, but like I said, I really like their music. They're a smaller band. They have like under 10,000 listeners on Spotify. So if you liked their band, feel free to check them out. They have cool stuff. If you're ever in Europe, they're touring over there. So you can check them out live if you manage to get out over there. Or, I mean, if you're a listener from Europe, I know. It's really cool, actually. There's a lot of listeners through the KDVS app from like other places. It's really interesting to see, like, because, you know, I'm in this basement right now and I'm like, oh, you know, I'm just in this little basement, but it's crazy the reach it has through the web versions, which is really cool. Anyways, they're touring. Sisters of Mercy, Ribbons. I really like that song. It is actually one of my favorite Sisters of Mercy song. It's a top three for me, maybe a top two. But I really like Sisters of Mercy, but Vision Thing specifically for me is not my favorite. It's a good album, but I guess besides Ribbons, which I, like I said, it's just one of my favorite songs, but Sisters of Mercy, there's not a lot of standouts on the album. I should learn about like saying music facts this early in the morning, because I forget which order of their album it's on, but I think it starts to the last Sisters of Mercy album, Some Girls Wander, My Mistake. It's a good album. Like,
but it's just not Sisters of Mercy, and I think Ribbons really start to tie into that. I really like Sisters of Mercy specifically for their like very atmospheric sound, which I feel like Ribbons as a whole starts to kind of walk away from. Walk Away might even be on the album. I'm just layering puns. But anyways, I do really like Ribbons. I don't know. I really like punk music. I really like rock music in general. I like goth, but I like Sister Mercy for their goth. But Ribbons is good. And also, I don't know. Anyways. Well, not too much to say otherwise. So, we're at an awkward hour. So, I think we're going to play cards. We're going to have a song. We're going to do Safe Harbor disclaimer. And then some more music. So, stay tuned for that if you would like. Again, this has been DJ Calico. And you're listening to KDVS Davis 90.3 FM.

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6: 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Oh, there's a mic. 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This is KDVS Davis, 90.3 FM. 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This is Unscheduled Time with DJ Calico subbing in. So the song you just heard was Kiss Kiss Bang Bang by Specimen. And the song before that was She's in Parties by Bauhaus. A bit of a shorter block there. I needed to hop in to do the safe harbor disclaimer, but that's okay. I have a little bit short talking period to before we get back into some music. But anyways, Kiss Kiss Bang Bang. Well, first of all, that's just really fun to say, actually, on air. Rolls off the tongue quite nicely. But Kiss Kiss Bang Bang is by Specimen, and it's a really interesting song because Kiss Kiss Bang Bang, because compared to a lot of their peers, Specimen is like an interesting, they're an interesting band because they don't really, God, if my dad was listening, he'd be so, I always talk about genre, which I feel like is unavoidable when you host a radio show and you're trying to give fun facts about them, but a Specimen is interesting in the sense that they're very different from a lot of their peers. It was kind of like this unique branching of sound in which goth music got more upbeat. In fact, it has, it's gonna be controversial, but I, you know, it's to all those listeners out there, hopefully none of you guys feel strongly enough about this to call in and correct me, but Specimen kind of falls into this this outbranching posicore, which stands for positive core, positive hardcore, I believe, could be controversial, but they have this sort of more positive sound, more upbeat. I mean, like, kiss kiss, bang bang, da da da da. Like, it's very upbeat. Despite, like, the look of the band, like, how it feels like they should sound, they're actually a much more happy and upbeat band, which sort of brings them into that interesting little genre that I don't know too much about, so I'm not going to talk too much about it, but it's this really cool outbranching of these little bands. Not little, I mean, I don't know what I'm saying. It's early. But anyways, that's what I have to say about that. So, and then anyways, She's in Parties by Bauhaus. I really like that song. Shocker, I know DJ plays song that they like, but I feel like, I don't know, it's a very classic song. It's one of their top songs, and I feel like for good reason. But I don't know. Not too much to say about it. Sounds good. That album, it's really interesting. It gets, like, kind of, I don't know. You know what? I'm not going to talk. It's tired. Or I'm tired. So I think it would just be best if I got into some music. So I think that's what we're going to do. This is DJ Calico. Stay tuned if you would like. 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Thank you so much.

Hello? Hello? There we go. No. Stardew Valley, where'd you go? Okay, Stardew Valley is here. Perfect. Okay. Hello, KDVS. Yeah. Okay. Hello, hello, hello. You are currently tuned into 90.3 FM, KDVS Davis, freeform radio for Northern California and beyond via the KDVS app and KDVS website. The song you just heard was Sisters of Mercy, Some Kind of Stranger, off of the release First and Last and Always. The song before that was Cockatoo Twins, their song Persephone, off of the release Treasure. And then song... Oh, never mind. Wait, oh my god, I didn't chart the first one. Haha. The song at the top of the block was... I have it right here, and I will apologize in advance for my pronunciation of it, is Mudang by Past Self, which that song is really cool. If you've been listening to the entire block, first of all, you're so strong for that. but earlier I played a band that had recently released an album, and Past Self, they're a new band. They're a very active band. They actually recently toured. I was really sad because they recently came to Sacramento. And they came to Sac like 2 weeks before I discovered them. And I was so sad. I was like, oh my god, I could have gone seeing them, but I didn't. So, you know what? Maybe this is just a life lesson in checking in with local bands and seeing who's coming through and exploring that more. Because, anyways, I really like their music. Like I said earlier in the show, I think it's really cool to have these new bands that are releasing this kinds of music with sort of sounds that are not really heard much anymore. Of course, you know, they could be found in these smaller bands, you know, but as opposed to like more mainstream music, it's definitely a lot more poppy. I remember I was talking to a different DJ about this, but there's just a lot of pop from like the 90s and even the 70s sort of. It is very similar to, you know, more alternative music. There's actually a lot of overlap, specifically with alternative music at the time. A lot of like the same synths and sort of like darker sounds. I don't know. But we don't really have that much anymore. A lot of the mainstream is very poppy, which, you know, it's not inherently a bad thing, but, you know, we are seeing a bit less of those sort of sounds. And so, like I said, really cool for Past Self to still be really active, to be releasing music. I think, like, they have, I mean, I could check right now, but they have some things out. I don't know if they have a full album. I think they just have EPs and singles, but I could be lying. But, so they have a decent amount of music out, and so they're still coming out with a lot of stuff. And honestly, like, it is fantastic. They are, let me actually pull them up instead of just, like, going on the fly about this. Yeah. So, they have, under 100,000 listeners on Spotify. They do have two albums. Okay. But anyways, their music is, like, it is beautiful, I think, in a way that, like I said, a lot of music these days, it's good, but I love, like, a very, like, I don't even know the word for it, but a lot of it's, like, a very, like, emotional, atmospheric kind of, like, vibe that, again, is, like, absent from, like, a lot of, like, more mainstream music, which, again, you know, like, of course, mainstream music's gonna be different from alternative music, but, you know, even those bleeding elements between the two. And then you have, like, I don't know, you know, maybe I should stop saying things like that because it's 5:30 and so, like, people might actually be listening at this hour and be like, oh, I don't know. Anyways, whatever, I don't know. Moral of all of that is Past Self is releasing a lot of really cool music, and it's really cool to see sort of these newer bands have these sort of sounds, and I don't know, I really like their music. I think, like I said, I've only recently discovered them and I've been listening to them a lot. So if you liked that song, I really recommend it. They're a Korean, I should have mentioned this, they're like a Korean goth
band, which that's also really cool. A lot of their lyrics are in Korean, specifically the one we listened to. It has a mix between English and Korean lyrics in it. And it has like two titles to it, unfortunately. And one of them is in Korean. Anyways, really cool band though. So I think, man, it's already, we only have 30 minutes left. That's crazy. So with that, I think I'll get into a bit more music. So stay tuned if you would like. Thank you so much.

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This is KDVS Davis, 90.3 FM, listener-supported freeform radio for Northern California and beyond via the KDVS app and KDVS website. The song you just heard was Dear Prudence by Susie and the Banshees off of Hyena, but originally famously performed by the Beatles. The song before that was Just Like Heaven, another cover. This song was by Dinosaur Jr., however, it was famously originally performed by The Cure. The song before that was Is She Weird by Pixies, not The Pixies, as I've been lamented to. And the song at the top of the block was I Walk the Line. I cannot say the artist. If you feel so inclined to know, feel free to call in. But anyways, not too much to say about that block, but I don't know. It's good. I like playing the covers. I think there's some fantastic covers out there. Specifically, I like the Dear Prudence more than the original Beatles song. Sorry to everyone out there who are big Beatles head. I'm also a Beatles fan, but I think specifically that song. Which actually tying back into Just Like Heaven by Dinosaur Jr., originally by Robert Smith. Of The Cure. Robert Smith was the guitarist for Dear Prudence, was the guitarist for Susie and the Banshees at this time in which they recorded Dear Prudence. Susie and the Banshees had previously already done a Beatles cover. They performed Helter Skelter off of, I forget which album it was, but a few years prior they already performed Helter Skelter, so it's not unheard of for them. It was not the first time that they performed a Beatles song. However, like I said, Robert Smith was a part of Susie and the Banshees at this time. He was their guitarist. And they were like, yo, we gotta do a Beatles song. We love the Beatles. Robert Smith does not like the Beatles. The only song he knew by the Beatles was Dear Prudence. And like I said, he also thought that the original song sounded unfinished, which it was kind of, I mean, it was rushed. It was came out very, or they wrote it. Specifically to get a Prudence out of her room. The song is very self-explanatory, so in that way, it is a beautiful song, I do think it is. But I do think the Susie and the Banshees cover, you know, can be controversial, but I really like Susie and the Banshees cover. Anyways, I think we will get into a little bit more music, so stay tuned if you would like.

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I'll hand off the show on a little bit more Mazzy Star, so stay tuned.

0: 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It's time for the Songs of Praise Gospel program. 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
0: And we are your servants for the next 2 hours, bringing you the best in gospel music, the Word of God, and whatever the Holy Spirit decides to do with us during those 2 hours. It's a praise party in the name of Jesus. And as you can tell, it's already started. We're praising, and we're going to keep this rocking all the way till 8 o'clock.
1: Amen.

0: That's Melvin and Lee Williams. Ooh, that's not Melvin and Lee Williams. That's Marvin Sapp. And Perfect Peace this Sunday morning, KDBS time, 6:16. We have our Bible open
1: to the book of Ephesians, chapter 1, verse 7. In him we have redemption through his blood, the forgiveness of sins, in accordance with the riches of God's grace.
0: Amen. May there be a blessing of the reader and the hearer and the doer of his word.
1: Amen.
0: The center of salvation. Paul's letter to the church in Ephesus lays a foundation for the power of salvation that is achieved through Jesus' death and resurrection. The core of the Christian faith is found in this event. The forgiveness of sin that we experience as Christians came through the blood of Christ that was shed on the cross. Jesus lived a perfect life and became a perfect sacrifice for the brokenness of all mankind. Without the shedding of blood, there would be no forgiveness of sin, Hebrews 9:22. And without the forgiveness of sin, we would not be able to approach our holy and perfect God. Jesus' life, death, and resurrection made a way for us to have a relationship with him. Jesus gave his life once and for all, which means that he doesn't have to die again. All of your sins, past, present, and future, are forgiven through Jesus. In fact, nothing can separate you from the love God has for you. Paul says that all of this is in the line with God's grace and promises. All throughout Scripture, God promises to redeem his people. He promises to rescue them and free them from their bondage to sin and brokenness. God accomplishes this through Jesus. Think about God's great love and grace for you. Do you feel forgiven or set free? Or are you weighed down by your mistakes? Spend some time talking to God, thanking him for what he has done for you. Remind yourself of God's promises. Ask him to fill you with the knowledge of his love and grace. In Jesus' name, amen.
1: Amen.
0: Amen and amen this morning. As we continue, we're going right back to music because we need another blessing. So let's go there. Now here's the music of Marvin.

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2: KDBS time, 6:31, and at this time, we like to open up the famous yes. Iris's Corner. This is an opportunity to receive some words of affirmation that should kind of start your day off right, or if not, start your week off right. That's the whole purpose of what we do. And I'm just going to say, first of all, good morning, Sister Iris, and thank you for blowing up my phone with all this goodness, okay? Because it's all good. Starting off this morning with the good morning. Unto thee, O Lord, do I lift up my soul. And that's Psalm 25:1, Sunday blessing. That's the way we started. But there's one in here.
3: That one hit.
2: I'm going to save that one for last, okay, because that one was the one that hit. Thankful Sunday, dear God. Thank you for your love, mercy, protection, provision, and faithfulness throughout this week. Amen?
3: Amen.
2: Okay. Life is a gift. Never overlook it. Embrace the positive. Release the negative. And greet each day with gratitude.
3: Mm. Mm. Yes.
2: That's good stuff there.
3: Yes.
2: Let's welcome a new day. Here we go. I don't want to only pray for blessings this morning. I want to be a blessing to everyone I meet today. May this new day shine with kindness, compassion, gentle words, and grateful faith. Lord, let my heart reflect your love wherever I go, and may someone smile because of me today.
3: Amen.
2: Yeah.
3: Amen. Yeah. Yes. When you're generating smiles, you're doing something right.
2: Mm-hmm, for
3: yeah,
2: sure.
3: Yeah. Because you can do some things that'll frown people up
2: real quick.
3: Yeah.
2: Okay. And this one's from Double D.
3: Hey.
2: Peace doesn't come from finding a lake with no storms. It comes from having Jesus in the boat.
3: Hey.
2: I'm going to have to read that one more time.
3: Yes, please.
2: Yeah. Peace doesn't come from finding a lake with no storms. It comes from having Jesus in the boat.
3: Amen. Amen. Double D, thank you.
2: That was all good there.
3: Hey.
2: You got one there? Or?
3: I have a piece of scripture here, Psalms 118, verse 24. This is the day that the Lord has made. Let us rejoice and be glad in it. Mm. Sometimes those verses that we know so well, that's why we know them well, is because they help us.
2: Yeah, and need to be repeated.
3: Amen. Amen.
2: Now, this is the one that
3: that's the one I'm waiting for.
2: I read this one twice because it's so awesome the way it's set up. What if we begin to treat our Bibles the way we treat our cell phones? Okay, let me do that one more time. What if we begin to treat our Bibles the way we treat our cell phones? What if we carried it with us everywhere? What if we turned back to go get it if we forgot it?
3: Oh.
2: What if we checked it for messages throughout the day? Checking the Bible, like we do the cell phone.
3: Yes.
2: Can you scroll through the pages? Hello. What if we used it in case of an emergency?
3: Ooh.
2: Wow. And here's the best one. What if we spent an hour or more using it each day?
3: Amen.
2: Amen.
3: Hey, that's the word I got for that.
2: Yeah.
3: Amen. Hey, I mean, I just, and I know, you know, we're kind of revealing our age a little bit, like we still got these paper things they call books. Ooh. And it's a Bible. And somebody, young person out there is going to say, hey, well, my Bible's on my phone.
2: Yeah.
3: Well, no. That's not it.
2: Right? Yeah, so you're supposed to be flipping through the pages. And that's where you get all the knowledge.
3: Tune in. Understand that book, that Bible is what provides us with the words that keep us
2: solid. Jesus will fix it. Here's special request from the South Bay. Pops, good morning, sir. We got your request in, and trouble is in my way. Here we go. Trouble.

0: Amen, amen. So we want to make sure that we give the brother his due, Double D. So we want to make sure that everybody knows that the cell phone came from you this morning. So we appreciate that.
1: flag that. That was a plagiarism.
0: We got to give credit where credit is due up in here, okay?
1: Thank you. Yes, thank you for that update.
0: Yes, and speaking of an update, just got a text in from Pastor Jono at Center of Praise. I'm just going to go ahead and read this in the song that he has chosen this morning, When I Think, I Thank, by Jonathan Nelson. Every good and perfect gift comes from the Father of lights. For this we give thanks. We know that all things work together for good for them who love the Lord, who are called according to his purpose. All things means all things. It would do as well to learn to give God gratitude in all things and for all things. Amen.
1: Amen.
0: Pastor Jono, thank you, sir.

I've got good manners. I need somebody to just say, say it. Y'all should put that on Facebook. They don't like that, Kyrie. They don't really understand it, but they will understand it. Tell somebody in your sector, tell them, I'm not one of the nine. I wish that would sink in. I wish that would get in your spirit. Is anybody grateful enough?

0: Amen, amen, and amen. 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Songs of Praise Gospel program is in effect each and every Sunday morning from the hours of 6 to 8. We are your servants, bringing you the best in gospel music, the Word of God, and whatever the Holy Spirit decides to do with us in that 2 hours.
1: Amen. Amen. And if you want to get in on this praise party, be a part of it. We've got the request line, 530-754-KDVS. That's 530-754-5387.
0: Amen. Amen. This morning, as we continue, we've got more music coming your way. Our God reigns. Amen. Amen. Is a Rhema workshop.
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0: God. Somebody shout to God tonight.
1: Take off the spirit of heaviness and put on the garment of praise. We have morning manna from Isaiah 61:3 in the KJV. To appoint unto them that mourn in Zion, to give unto them beauty for ashes, the oil of joy for mourning, the garment of praise for the spirit of heaviness. So, Heavenly Father, thank you for the gift of a new day. We arise today in your strength, your grace, and your mercy. Your mercies are new every morning, and your faithfulness is great. Today we put on the garment of praise and remove every spirit of heaviness. We refuse to carry burdens that you have commanded me to cast upon you, and we surrender every fear, worry, disappointment, grief, and anxiety into your hands. We declare that our mind is clear, our heart is at peace, and our spirit is full of hope. So this morning, I'm going to talk about a couple of things here. We need to be, we are loved by God and chosen for his purposes. The joy of the Lord is our strength every day, not just today, but every day. We will not be ruled by fear, discouragement, or despair. God's peace guards our heart and mind. Our hope is anchored in Christ. Every negative thought is brought into obedience to God's truth. We are strong in the Lord and in the power of his might. God's presence goes before us and it surrounds us. We will praise God at all times, regardless of our circumstances. Our future is blessed because God is directing our steps. We are not overwhelmed. We are sustained by God's grace. Choose faith over fear and praise over heaviness. Walk in divine strength, wisdom, and favor. The Holy Spirit fills us with peace, joy, and confidence. No weapon formed against us shall prosper. We are more than a conqueror through Christ. God's goodness and mercy shall follow us every day. Not just today, but every day. We will see the faithfulness of God in our lifetime. Our soul shall rejoice in the Lord. This is the day that the Lord has made, and we shall all rejoice and be glad in it. Today, we decree that every cloud of heaviness, discouragement, oppression, and despair is broken in the name of Jesus. Why? Because of these things. Joy, it replaces sorrow. Peace, it replaces anxiety. Strength replaces weakness. Hope replaces discouragement. Faith replaces fear. Praise replaces heaviness. We declare that our homes are filled with God's presence. Our mind is filled with God's truth, and our heart is filled with God's peace. We will not be moved by what we see, feel, or hear. It will be established in the promises of God. Today, we walk in victory, purpose, confidence, and joy. The Lord is our refuge, our strength, and our deliverer. Arise and shine, for the glory of the Lord is upon us. We are blessed, favored, strengthened, and empowered by God in the mighty name of Jesus. Amen.
2: Amen. Amen.
1: Amen.
2: And amen. Hey, I mean, you know, I pray that somebody out there that's listening is receiving not only the words that are being spoken here, but the music, this praise party that we have here is something that can bring us to Christ. The message, as we know, is in the music. There is a message being delivered here, and it has the potential to bring joy, peace, faith. When we make our lives wedded to the Word of God. And if you're out there and you haven't received Christ, or if you have received Christ but have fallen away from the Word of God, this is the time to accept Jesus as your personal Savior. And you can do this now. You don't have to go to the church. You don't have to be in a certain place or position. Now is the time. You can do that at this moment. Romans 10:9 says, "If thou shalt confess with thy mouth the Lord Jesus, and shalt believe in thine heart that God raised him from the dead, thou shalt be saved." If you have not accepted Jesus Christ as your Lord and Savior, or if you have fallen away from him, say this prayer. Heavenly Father, in the name of Jesus, I repent of my sin. I turn to you, Father. I receive your Son, Jesus Christ, as my Lord and Savior. I believe that Jesus Christ died and rose just for me. I believe that his blood washes me and cleanses me from all unrighteousness. Father, in you I am set free. Father, through the blood of your Son, Jesus Christ, my past is history and my future is bright. Father, in you I am made new. Father, in you I am complete. Father, in you I am made whole. Father, in you I am restored. Father, I surrender every area of my life to you now and forever. In Jesus' name, amen.
1: Amen.
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0: Saturday, 6 to 9 a.m. Big Dave's Buried Alive in the Blues. Old and new blues, international, national, all kinds of blues. 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Rawr!
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2: All right, KDBS time is 7:30. This hour and a half has just flown by, but it's been fun. I can say that. Today, Macedonia Baptist Church is celebrating 76 years. It's their 76th anniversary. It's a special guest pastor will be stepping in, Robert E. Pearl Sr. from New Hope Baptist Church in Oakland. You know where Macedonia is, down on 700 Benton Avenue in Sacramento. The service starts at 10 a.m. Go celebrate 76 years. Praise the Lord. Amen.
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2: I also want to put this on your calendar, ladies. The Daughters of Sarah, we're getting closer and closer. Our evangelist, Lucretia Monique, has got a program already set up for y'all, and it's happening October the 16th and the 17th of this year. It's going to be at the Hilliard Chairs, 209 C Street in Stockton. The host pastor is Pastor William Dearmond, and you can register to attend at www.lmbministries.com, and you definitely want to do that soon. She has a special on a week ago where they took $10 off. They have a guest loaded with lots of good speakers going to be there. They're also having a kickoff concert, and that's happening the night before. That would be on the 16th, and the doors open at 6 p.m. And we have Pastor Jesse Shavers Jr., Beauty for Ashes, Elder Dwayne Johnson. Yeah, he puts on a real good concert as well. Minister Anthony Washington, and more. Concert admission is free.
3: Ooh.
2: Free, free, free. 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
3: Amen.
2: And also, here's another thing adding. They're calling all vocalists. We are now recruiting singers for the 2026 Daughters of Sarah Conference. If you carry sound, you have a calling and a heart for worship, we're looking for you.
3: Hey.
2: Sopranos, altos, and tenors. So you can contact the Elder Dwayne Johnson for placement details and rehearsal information. And let me see if they have a phone number. No phone number, but I'm sure that if you go to where you're signing up, where the registration is, I'll give that again. It's www.lmbministries.com, and I'll work on getting you guys a phone number so that y'all can, if y'all can carry a note, you may want to participate.
3: Hey, and I know Lucretia Monique was here, but she may return. I think she's scheduled to return to the studio.
2: Yeah,
3: she brought her son the last time she was here, and although he didn't want to get up to the mic, his presence was felt, and I know he was, interested in carrying on the work, ministry, and education. Mm-hmm. Lucretia Monique is she's a leader. She is a leader, and when she speaks, it makes sense. Mm-hmm. I mean, she is bringing not only wisdom, but some real sense and the Word of God. That is an event not to be missed.
2: Amen.
3: Amen.
2: And I'll say from I attended last year, and I mean, I didn't attend the women's part, but I attended the concert.
3: Uh-huh.
2: But I got to greet the women as they were coming in after the meeting. And I mean, them women were floating. No feet were touching the ground. The Spirit had all of them when they walked in. And I was being nosy, like, hey, what y'all talking about? Y'all, I want some of that fire too. That's for the girls. They definitely kept their whatever they talked about. So I know that they definitely were inspired when they came through, though.
3: See, and that's what I'm talking about. Lucretia Monique brings that inspiration. So, yeah, you want to catch up with that one.
2: Amen. Women on fire with for the Lord. You can't beat that. All right. As we continue, Grace, here's Charles Jenkins.

0: to me.
1: Look at somebody and say, I feel a breakthrough coming your way. Tell them it's a mighty move of God, and it's going to change your day. Come on, clap your

0: awesome wonder. We just thank you, God, for this brand new day that we've never seen before. You blessed us. You gave us a reason to rise up, to go out and do your will on this day. And we just thank you for the opportunity, God, to be a blessing in front of you, that we can bless others, and lifting up folks in prayer, speaking to folks on the streets about how you bless each of us Christians, and that they can have the same thing. All they have to do is just open their heart up to you, in Jesus' name.
1: Amen.
0: Amen.
1: Amen.
0: Have a blessed week. Be a blessing to someone. Lift them up to the Lord in prayer. You will both be blessed. Amen.
1: Amen. Oh, I got a long send out here. I just got to say again, I'm not going to look at my cell phone the same way. Double D, hey, you got it, man. Hey,
0: that was a good one.
1: Thank you for that. Thank you to Pastor John O. I got to go back and re-listen to that song. When you got a musician, yeah, you know, recommending, you know you're going to get something that is quality. So, yeah, that touched my heart and my soul and my mind. And I've got 100 ways to have a happy day. If that wasn't all enough, hey, number 8, see miracles in life every day. And that one, Bobby H, hey, he really hit me to that. You, yeah, know, you it's not, you know, the whole thing. It's not Bible days where, you know, walking on water. There's a miracle every day, and we need to recognize those.
0: Amen. Amen. All right. All right. Have a blessed week, all. And we'll do this again next Sunday. Same time, same station.
2: 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No, Mr. Jesus Christ, and the best every time. No, I must have been on the crew. No, Mr. Dion, them know for Jesus Christ. Lift them high. I'm not here for Christ. Bust the place, bust the place. No, no, no, mercy, yeah.
3: This song right here is dedicated to all my people that felt like giving up and you didn't think you was gonna make it.
2: Bless it, Mr. Matthias.
3: Check it out, y'all.
2: I didn't know you'd go. Out of the place.
3: Get up.
2: Yeah.

Could only see the worst in me. Can I tell y'all one more time? One more time.

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5: Our Father, who art in heaven, hallowed be thy name. Thy kingdom come, thy will be done, on earth as it is in heaven. Give us this day our daily bread, and forgive us our trespasses, as we forgive those who trespass against us. And lead us not into temptation, but deliver us from evil. For thine is the kingdom, and the power, and the glory, forever. 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

Good morning and welcome to In Focus. We are a weekly talk show that is on every Sunday morning from 8 until 9. We have special guests who offer solutions in an attempt to solve problems of students and the community in light of Scripture. Today, our topic of discussion is on love and marriage. To discuss this topic, we are pleased to have Mr. and Mrs. Dick and Barbara Lindholtz of University Covenant Church, located in Davis. I am your host, Bernard Benson, so please join us on In Focus.

Good morning, and welcome to In Focus. I had a wonderful time yesterday. Went to a wonderful marriage. My Christian brothers and sisters were there, and everyone came together. And you know, as the bride began to walk down the aisle and looked in the eyes of the groom, you could see the spark light. The chapel was filled with love and joy. And you know, prior to their meeting, I'm sure there were sparks when they met also. And when you get hit with that love, and you know that there's that one someone in your life that is yours for the rest of your life, there's absolutely nothing you can do about it. All you can do is just bask in the joy and the love that God has given you. Our topic of discussion this morning is on love and marriage.

0: Good morning, and welcome to In Focus. Our topic of discussion this morning is on love and marriage. To discuss this topic, we are pleased to have Mr. and Mrs. Dick and Barbara Lindholz. They are lay counselors for Christian Marriages and Family Life of University Covenant Church, located in Davis. They have been counseling for over 20 years, and during that period have counseled over 125 couples, those being premarital. They have just recently celebrated their wedding anniversary on September the 9th, which now gives them 49 years of marriage, and that is truly a blessing. Good morning, Mr. and Mrs. Lindholz, and welcome to In Focus.
1: Good morning.
2: Good morning.
0: Mr. and Mrs. Lindholz, as you know, our topic of discussion this morning is on love and marriage. And before we get into our topic of discussion, would you please tell our listeners a little bit about the programs and services of University Covenant Church located in Davis?
2: Well, the church is located at 1776 Anderson Road in Davis, and we have a morning worship service at 8:15 and another one at 11. And in between those two, starting at 9:45, we have our Christian Education Hour with classes for all ages, from preschool through adult.
1: We also have 2020 group that meets.
3: The University Covenant Church has relocated. They're just off of Interstate 80, and as promised, we are having Dick and Barbara Lindholz. Our topic of discussion this morning is on love and marriage. The last time we tried to play this pre-recorded program, we had difficulties down here, and since the difficulties with our machines are fixed, we thought we would, for our listeners, play it in its entirety. So this is Dick and Barbara Lindholz from the University Covenant Church located in Davis. Dick and Barbara Lindholz are no longer living. They invited me over to their house to do this personal interview. A wonderful, wonderful group. And the University Covenant Church continues to be strong and growing in the Lord. So this message goes out to Brother John. Here's the message in its entirety with Dick and Barbara Lindholz on love and marriage.
1: Makes this statement, which we think is very good. Marriage begins when two people make the clear, unqualified promise to be faithful to each other until the end of their days. That spoken promise makes the difference. A promise made, a promise witnessed, a promise heard, remembered, and trusted. This is the groundwork of marriage. Not emotions, no, not even love. Not physical desires or personal needs or sexuality. Not the practical fact of living together. Not even the piercing foresight of some peculiar miracle of an all-seeing God. Rather, a promise, a vow, makes the marriage.
0: That's wonderful. That is wonderful. Dick, talking about love and marriage this morning is our topic of discussion. What is love? Let's shed some light on, love has a very broad meaning, I'm sure, but could you somewhat finite it for our topic of discussion this morning about what love is?
2: Well, yes, that's an interesting thing. And as you say, one could get many different definitions of love. And one of the interesting things we do in premarital counseling is ask couples to define love for us. And we get some very, very interesting and widely varied answers. One good working definition that we use is that love is an unconditional commitment to an imperfect person. And the reason we like that definition is that it's short, and yet it says very much about what love is all about. None of us are perfect people. We all have our faults, and sometimes the better we get to know one another, the more the faults become evident. And that's why the commitment needs to be unconditional. We can't make a commitment and say, except in the case of, because that rules out unconditional rules that out. And also, the word commitment is one which is often used but frequently misunderstood. And according to the American Heritage Dictionary, commitment is the state of being bound emotionally or intellectually to a course of action. And we like that because it says that commitment involves action on the part of both people.
0: Talking about commitment, and talking about keeping that flame going. Even though we are coming together with love and that flame is burning bright, and though we are imperfect, how can we keep that flame going on an ongoing basis? How can we continue that flame?
1: Well, it requires work. As Dick has mentioned, we have to have this commitment, and we have to recognize that it requires work. Dr. Ed Wheat, who is an author and a family counselor and a certified sex therapist, has suggested this acronym. If you want to have the very best marriage, you have to follow his prescription as given. And you take the letters for best, B-E-S-T, and make an acronym of them. The B is bless, and it refers to speaking well of your spouse when you're talking with other people, when you're not around your mate, your husband or your wife, the way you speak about them, what people hear you say. The E is for edify, and that's a means to affirm your spouse, and that would be when you're talking with your spouse, the way you talk to him, the tone of voice, the expressions you use. You can build him up or you can tear him or her down. The S is for share, and it refers to spending time together, to doing things together, to learn to appreciate each other's likes and dislikes. As you share your time working in the yard together, perhaps, doing dishes together, going shopping together, the more things you can share together, the more it will draw you together. And the T is for touching, and that refers to physical touching, holding hands, putting an arm around the other one. It includes, of course, the sexual relationship, but it's not limited to that. It means reaching out and touching this person. If you see a couple of teenagers that have just fallen in love and they are sure that this is the right person, you'll notice that they do all of these things, and that love seems to grow. It's when we stop taking these actions of blessing, edifying, sharing, and touching that we begin to draw apart.
0: That acronym for BEST, that description aptly puts marriage in a real good perspective. You know, talking about marriage, you know, this day, you know, in the first year, we go through some ups and downs, and later on down the road even, and as we begin to know each other, our problems sometimes become even more immense. Dick, could you please shed some light on us this morning about some of the potential conflicts that we're faced with as marriage couples?
2: Yes. Probably the best way to ensure a good marriage, a really quality marriage, is to recognize the sources of potential conflict and some way to deal with them. And one way to think of that is to think of, if you were starting out on a trip across the country, one of the things you'd want to do is call up the auto club and find out if there are any places where the roads are under repair or where there are dangerous stretches of road. You might be able to avoid them, or you might be able to be better prepared to meet them. And we think it's the same way in marriage. The best way to have a good marriage is to recognize the sources of potential conflict. And we've defined about six of them that we use in our premarital counseling ministry.
0: Could you give those to us in brief, please?
2: Sure. The first one has to do with differing expectations. And as we enter marriage, we all come with a preconceived notion of just what it's going to be like. And obviously, at the time Barbara and I were married, we didn't have exactly the same expectations of what marriage would be like. These expectations are formed by our exposures to media, books, and romantic ideas, and that sort of thing. Another area of difference that we come from is the fact that we're raised in different family backgrounds. And some people come, for example, from stable family homes. Some come from broken homes, single-parent homes. Some people come from homes where the family is Christian. And some people come from homes where they're not Christian. Some people come from different economic circumstances and homes where love was freely expressed and frequently inhibited. Another areas when people come to marriage with differing marriage or differing moral and spiritual values, because this obviously is going to have a big impact on just how we approach the whole idea of marriage, because as Barbara mentioned earlier, marriage is really a promise and a vow, but how well one keeps that is going to depend on their spiritual and moral values. Barb, maybe you could tell us some of the other things.
1: All right. The three remaining areas of concern would be, first, poorly developed communication skills. And this is really the biggie, because the way that you resolve problems in any of the other areas is how depends on how you are able to communicate with one another. In the Bible, in the book of Proverbs, verse 18:13, we read, "He who answers before listening, that is his folly and shame." And one trap that a lot of young couples, or a lot of couples, not necessarily young, can fall into is answering a question before the person who is talking has really finished expressing it, and jumping to the conclusion that they already know in advance what they're going to say. That's poor communication. The next area is the handling of finances, and certainly in this day and age where credit is so freely available and so many people are in debt way over their heads, you can see this is a big area. Most couples go into marriage without really a big financial assets, but frequently they come in with big financial debts. And so this is an area that we spend a lot of time talking about. And then the final one is the sexual relationship. And this is an area that we feel very strongly about, that God has made us sexual beings. The sexual relationship is His plan, and it's His gift to us, but it needs to be used wisely.
0: That's nice, Barbara. In dealing with these conflicts, what is one of the major factors that a couple needs to combat these problems?
1: They need to be able to trust each other, to completely and totally trust each other. And when they do something, particularly thinking of the sexual area, if they do something that causes their mate not to trust them by having an extramarital affair, the trust is gone. And we have found many young people who have said to us, when trust is gone, there's nothing left.
0: Words of wisdom. Our topic of discussion this morning is on love and marriage, and it is a pleasure to have with us in our studio this morning Dick and Barbara Lindholz of University Covenant Church, located in Davis. And we'll be right back with Dick and Barbara after this brief message.
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0: 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You're listening to KDVS in Davis 90.3 FM. Our topic of discussion this morning is on love and marriage. And it is a pleasure to have with us in our studio this morning Dick and Barbara Lindholtz of University Covenant Church, located in Davis. Dick, we left off with Barbara discussing that major key variable, trust, and that we need trust in order to combat a lot of the conflicts that we are involved with. You know, Barbara also mentioned something about one of the conflicts that a young couple is faced with is money. And discussing money, we often look at marriage as a marriage license, as a form of a contract, instead of a love and an acknowledgement and bonding with God in mind. Could you shed some light on that marriage, those marriage vows and that contract? Is it a business venture sometimes for some, or is it with God's love and precepts at heart, and just a documentation with that in mind?
1: Well, that's a very good question, because
2: frequently nowadays you hear people speaking of marriage as a contract, and when you think about a contract, the underlying philosophy behind a contract is one of mutual distrust. If you go to purchase an automobile or build a home, you sign a contract, and the reason you sign the contract is that you want to be sure that the builder or the car dealer will live up to their obligations, and they want to be sure you're going to pay for it. And underlying all of that is a sort of a mutual distrust. And we think that's a poor way to build a marriage. We think a marriage needs to be built on mutual trust. And therefore, in place of the word contract, we like to use the word covenant. Because a covenant is, and if you look that up in the dictionary, you'll find that a synonym for that is a vow or a promise. And going back to the quote that Barb read earlier in the program, it is really a promise or a vow that makes the marriage. So a marriage really has to be built on trust.
0: That's nice. You know, often people have a foundation, that of sand instead of one on solid rock. That being of sin is that they build their house or who they are and what they are and the direction that they're going in based exclusively on money. And people don't like money, and some say that's the fruit of our labor, and others just say, well, it's evil. As far as marriage couples, Barbara, is money the root of all evil?
3: Well, according to Paul, when he wrote his letter to 1 Timothy, in 1 Timothy 6:10, he says that it's not money, it's the love of money that's the root of all kinds of evil. And I think money itself isn't necessarily a root of all evil, but it's the love when we put it first.
0: Even though we don't put love first and we put God first, what do you think about credit, Barbara?
3: I think credit is a terrible master and a good slave. It's wonderful when we can use money, when we can use credit to enable us to do some of the things we need to do. But when we use it and we are in debt over our heads, we're in real trouble. In the book of Proverbs, chapter 22, verse 7, we are reminded that the borrower is servant to the lender, and that is really true. We are a servant, or we are a slave to those who, or the institution that has loaned us all of this money.
0: Isn't that true? Dick, you know, being the leader of the family, you know, often it's a man's job to keep his family out of bondage. And keeping that family out of bondage, one has to be a leader. What are some of the qualifications and directions as a leader that head of household should lead their family in?
2: Well, the letter to the Ephesian church that Paul wrote, he had a lot to say about our roles in marriage. And I think there's a common misunderstanding. Too many people read the verse that says that wives must submit to their husbands, and they put a different understanding on that than I think Paul ever intended. If you read a little further down, you'll read that Paul gives a very firm injunction to the husbands to love their wives, and the character of that love is to be just as Christ loved the church. Now, if you think of the way Christ loves the church, that gives you a little picture. He gave his life. He was willing to lay down his life so that the church might have a relationship with God. And that's a pretty heavy trip to lay on husbands. And to the wives, rather than, it's true the word submission is used in one place, but a little further on in verse 33, Paul says, to the husbands, each of you must love his wife as he loves himself, and the wife must respect her husband. And I think that there's a lot of tendency these days to degrade respect for either husbands or wives. And some of the sitcoms that appear on television, for example, always make the husband look like a bumbling idiot. And sometimes they characterize the wives as being either excessively bright or excessively stupid. And I think these caricatures tend to degrade the home as God intended it. I think there's a big misunderstanding about what leadership is all about in the Christian community. You remember one time Jesus' disciples were jockeying for first place in the kingdom. One wanted to sit on his right hand and one on his left. Shortly after that happened, we have the record in Scripture of the Last Supper. And during the Last Supper, Jesus gave them a lesson in leadership when he washed their feet and took the place of a servant. And he told them, he said, do you realize what I've done for you? You call me Master and Lord, and you say, well, for so I am. If I then, your Master and Lord, have washed your feet, you ought to wash one another's feet. Jesus said that leadership is found in servanthood. And I think that when we as a husband or wife take the position that we are there to serve and to meet the needs of our mate, then we are fulfilling God's role of leadership.
0: That's good. Barbara, what do you think about leadership? Do you think that it's a role of the woman to, or not the role, but one of the functions for the woman to allow a man to be a leader in the house, that she should reinforce those events that take place in everyday life to enhance those leadership learning capabilities?
3: Yes, I do think that it is the husband's role to take the leadership and for the wife to encourage him in doing that. And I do mean encourage, not nag him to do it. There are those who do nag their husbands to do it, and that's not successful.
0: Okay, Dick nicely stated that husbands should love their wives as Christ loved the church. Barbara, from a lady's perspective, how should the church love Christ?
3: Well, it seems to me when we really understand the self-sacrificing that Jesus did in giving himself so that we might have our sins forgiven, so that we might belong to him and be his brothers and sisters, that to me, that just prompts such an overwhelming love in response that I can't help but want to give my all for him and to do all that I am able to do within myself to show him and to thank him for all that he's done for me. I think that it carries over into marriage too then, that when my husband is self-sacrificing and is doing those things which are for my best interest, submission is no problem for me and respect is no problem for me because this is a man I love and this is a man I want to take the leadership and want to be the head of our home. This is the way that God has set it up. This is a part of his plan, and we are the happiest when we follow through on the plan that he's given to us.

Good morning, dear friends, and welcome back to In Focus. I hope that you're enjoying our topic of discussion this morning on love and marriage. Upon request, with the passing of Dick and Barbara Lindholtz years ago, the University Covenant Church continues to be strong in the Lord. So we want to thank them for their work in the community. Let's get into some community announcements this morning. Dick and Barbara Lindholtz were very active in the community, as well as with Davis Community Meals. Davis Community Meals serves free meals every Tuesday and Thursday evenings from 5:45 until 6:30 p.m. Seniors, low-income seniors are welcome. Homeless individuals, a tongue got tied a little bit this morning. they are served out of St. Martin's Episcopal Church, which is located at 640 Hawthorne Lane in the city of Davis. That's free lunches every Saturday at 11:30 p.m. from 12:15 p.m. until 5:15, and every Tuesday and Thursdays from 5:45 to 6:30 p.m. The Yola Wayfarer Center is located at 285 4th Street in the city of Woodland. Their telephone number is 530-662-2699. They work hand-in-hand with Davis Community Meals. They also serve free lunches, dinners. They have free grocery giveaways. They have various health programs, drug rehab programs. And during the winter, they have those cold weather shelters. So please go to the Yola Wayfarer Center, located in the city of Woodland at 285 4th Street. Their telephone number is 530-662-2699, and Davis Community Meals right here in our beautiful city of Davis. Their telephone number is area code 530-753-9204. 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I'm sure they'll greet you with open arms. That's all the time we have for as far as our community announcements this morning. 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Our topic of discussion this morning, upon request, is on love and marriage. And we'll be right back after this brief break.

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1: 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Our topic of discussion this morning is on love and marriage. And it is a pleasure to have with us in our studio this morning Dick and Barbara Lindholtz of the University Covenant Church located in Davis. Dick, we left off discussing leadership, and we talked about how the husband should lead the family and how they should love the family as Jesus Christ loved the church. Often we don't always maintain that posture of leadership at the level that Jesus Christ had while he was here on this earth. Discussing anger among couples, what is one of the major causes of anger, and how can we prevent anger from occurring so often?
2: Well, many times anger is a result of our selfishness. We want our own way. We want to do things our way, and we are not willing to listen to our mate's feelings on a matter. And as a result of that, we get angry. Now, in the scripture, we are not told that anger is a sin in and of itself. In fact, Paul wrote to the Ephesians in chapter 4 and verse 26, "In your anger, do not sin." So it evidently it's all right to have anger, but it's possible that the way we express that anger can be sinful and unwise. And I think one of the best things to remember in this is the power of words and the words we speak and the way we use them. For example, do you remember the story of Job in the Old Testament, where Job was taken with a lot of very serious temptations, physical illness? He lost his family, lost his fortune, and so forth. And three of his friends showed up supposedly to comfort him. But all they did was accuse him, and they told him that the reason you're having all these troubles is because of something you've done. And as they were talking to him in chapter 19 and verse 2, Job says, "How long will you torment me and crush me with words?" And also the writer to Proverbs, King Solomon, one of the wisest men who ever lived, had this to say. He said, "Reckless words pierce like a sword, but the tongue of the wise brings healing." And in the marriage relationship, I think we need to be very careful to guard our tongues and guard the words that we speak and the way we say them. In Proverbs 15, for instance, we're told that a gentle answer turns away wrath, but a harsh word stirs up anger. And so we can actually cause anger by the way we respond to our mates, and or we can defuse anger by a soft answer and not flying off the handle or raising our voices or throwing things or things like that. Those are inappropriate expressions of anger.
1: Often when we go through those angry events, life doesn't always seem to present itself to forgive in an immediate position. And often anger, the result of the anger and the animosity that's held within the couple, male or female, sometimes just seems to settle in and heals over, but not forgotten. And I'm sure you've heard that term, I can forgive, but not forget. Would you shed some light on that? Should that always be the case? Should we always just suppress anger, or should we think it through and talk it out?
2: Well, I think that the expression of anger appropriately is the only way to deal with it. Barbara and I have found that it really is important to not only say the words, "I forgive you," or to ask for forgiveness, but to actually say the words. For example, if I offend Barbara in some way and I ask her for forgiveness and she responds, "Oh, forget it, it didn't matter," what that tells me is that that I'm not that important to her. And I need to hear her say, "Yes, I realize that you hurt me. I realize that you're sorry, and I want to forgive you," so that things will be right between us. We can't always do that right away. But I think the injunction in Ephesians about don't let the sun go down while you're still angry is generally a pretty good one to follow.
1: Barbara, do you have any comments on anger?
3: Well, I would say that when we do try to suppress the anger and push it down and bury it, so to speak, the real danger of that is sooner or later it's going to manifest itself in some other way. It may stay down there till the appropriate moment, and then we respond all out of proportion to some other offense or to the same offense repeated. Or it may suppress it. It may express itself in internal problems. And certainly we know that people who have a lot of problems with their digestive system frequently are people who have suppressed anger or have suppressed things that are really upsetting to them and have not expressed them. And so we feel it's better to deal with it and then get it cleared up by asking for forgiveness and granting for forgiveness.
1: You know, Dick and Barbara, in Proverbs 22, chapter 22, verse 6, it states, "Train up a child in the way he should go, and when he is old, he will not depart from it." You know, often as we come up, you know, we learn about God and we don't quite yet have a relationship with him. And let's say, for instance, you know, here's a couple that's married, and one of the two, male or female, who has had some background with God and Christ in their life, in their home, but yet have not developed a personal relationship with him yet. Sometimes one of the two, because of difficult times with life, with their marriage, etc., will then, at that point, begin to have a personal relationship with God at that point and begin to lean on God instead of themselves. And then, therefore, you have someone that is somewhat unevenly yoked. What advice would you give to someone?
4: 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Our topic of discussion this morning is on love and marriage, and we'll be right back after this brief break.

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6: You know, often as we come up, you know, we learn about God and we don't quite yet have a relationship with Him. And let's say, for instance, you know, here's a couple that's married, and one of the two, male or female, who has had some background with God and Christ in their life and their home, but yet have not developed a personal relationship with Him yet. Sometimes one of the two, because of difficult times with life, with their marriage, etc., will then, at that point, begin to have a personal relationship with God at that point and begin to lean on God instead of themselves. And then, therefore, you have someone that is somewhat unevenly yoked. What advice would you give to someone that now finds Christ, and whereas the other spouse has not yet found Christ? Is there still hope for them, Barbara?
7: Oh, absolutely, there's hope for them, and they should certainly work at building a strong relationship, even though there is a conflict and what their values are. Certainly the one who has come into a renewed or a new commitment to Christ will want to be praying for the one who doesn't know them and want to be letting them see through their lives that it makes a difference. Paul, in the book of Corinthians, wrote to this matter in 1 Corinthians 7, verses 12 to 15. I'd like to read that for you if I could. It says, if any brother has a wife who is not a believer, and she is willing to live with him, he must not divorce her. And if a woman has a husband who is not a believer, and he is willing to live with her, she must not divorce him. For the unbelieving husband has been sanctified through his wife, and the unbelieving wife has been sanctified through her believing husband. Otherwise, your children would be unclean, but as it is, they are holy. But if the unbeliever leaves, let him do so. A believing man or woman is not bound in such circumstances. In other words, if the spouse that is not a believer says, I'm not going to stay here, I don't want to be a part of this marriage anymore, if you're going to become a religious fanatic or some similar words, then her response or his response is to let them go. They're not to fight and try to hang on to them. And, you know, God hates divorce. We're told that in Malachi 3. But God loves the divorced person. And he continually reaches out to us, and he never disowns us because of divorce or anything of that type. But rather, he grieves with us because he knows the pain that divorce brings to not only the couple, but to the children, to everyone who loves and cares about them. And so we feel strongly that couples should make every effort they can to work at resolving their conflicts. And hopefully, for the couple that you mentioned, hopefully they'll come to a point where the unbelieving spouse will realize, I need this too. This is something I want for our marriage.
6: So even though one of the two comes to know God in Christ, then therefore being one of an unbeliever posture and one of a believer, there is still hope. Am I correct?
8: Yes, I think that's very true. And, you know, in 1 Peter, Peter writes to the, he was writing specifically to wives that were married to unbelievers, but I think it works both ways, that the quality of life of a believer can make a difference in in the life of their mate, even if the mate is not a believer.
6: You know, Dick, we talked about divorce and that God doesn't really care for divorce, but he does make one allowance. Is that, what is that one allowance that he allows for divorce?
8: Well, in the Matthew chapter 19, Jesus is asked the same question by the Pharisees, and of course they were looking for a way to trip him up, and Jesus responded that it was because of the hardness of your hearts that Moses provided for divorce, but that marriage is really a permanent thing. But that one allowance that is made is in the case of adultery and marital infidelity. And I would say that even there, it is not a mandate that one divorce because of infidelity, but it is given as an option of someone who is someone who is offended in that way can have a legitimate biblical grounds for divorce. I think you can add to that this one in 1 Corinthians, if an unbelieving husband or wife refuses to live with a believing spouse and chooses to leave the instruction that Paul gives to Corinthians are let them go and you're not bound under those circumstances. So I think that does open the door. But we believe that even in the case of marital infidelity, it can be forgiven, but certainly repeated repetition of the offense is going to be detrimental to the marriage.
6: Barbara, what about trust? You talked earlier about trust being the bottom line as far as maintaining a cohesive marriage. Could you shed some light on that factor as far as trust? I'm sure that would alleviate a lot of the conflicts, the six conflicts that we opened up the program with earlier. I'm sure that would that trust would alleviate a lot of mistrust, and I'm sure curtail the high percentages of divorce rate that are running rampant in our country at this time. And you mentioned that trust was one of the key factors. Could you talk about that in brief?
7: Yes, trust is really basic to any marriage. And when that trust is destroyed, there's not too much left. And many, many marriages are broken because of a loss of trust. Certainly, as Dick mentioned just a few moments ago, when the trust is lost or broken because of infidelity, that's something that is very difficult for the innocent partner to forgive. And for some people, they can't forgive it. And certainly, repeated acts of infidelity are inexcusable, and it really says that the one doing this is not really interested in preserving their marriage at all, regardless of what they might say. You know, as I mentioned earlier, sex and the sexual relationship is God's gift. It's His plan, and He desires for it to be satisfying and fulfilling to us. But He also desires that we will keep it within the marriage relationship. Today, unfortunately, because of the media, because of many of the films that are out, what we see on television, what we hear, what goes on around us, there's a lot of pressure for promiscuity. And many young people feel that they'll never learn whether they would be good marriage partners unless they start living together first. This doesn't build trust. This doesn't build anything to firmly build a marriage upon, but rather it can bring about destruction. And in actuality, the couples who are

0: Dick and Barbara, you know, our topic of discussion this morning has been on love and marriage. Barbara, first, would you like to give closing comments, please?
1: Yes, thank you, Bernard. I'd just like to say that marriage is God's idea. As with any new thing or project that you are building, it's always done best when we follow the instructions given by the designer. It is when we take matters into our own hands and feel that we know best, or I'm going to do it my way, when we selfishly seek our own gratification, that we miss out on all that God intended from the very beginning.
0: Dick?
2: And I think one of the areas that is most widely misunderstood today is the area of the place of sex in the marriage relationship. And just as in the university we had this wonderful department of soils, now called Land, Air, and Water Resources, and California and our country have been blessed with some of the best topsoil in the world. But if you take the topsoil out of its place in the field and put it on the front room rug, it becomes dirt. And I think that sex, which is a gift of God, out of place, outside the marriage relationship, is dirt. Barbara and I haven't always done everything right in our marriage, but we've tried to apply the truths that we've talked about most of the time, and it's been wonderful. After over 49 years, if I had it to do over, I might change some things, but one thing I'd never change is the wife I chose. And we thank you very much, Bernard, for inviting us to be on the program.
0: It is a pleasure to have you on

I hope that you've enjoyed our discussion on love and marriage. Our special thanks to Mr. and Mrs. Dick and Barbara Lynn Holtz, counselors for Christian marriage and family life of the University Covenant Church located in Davis. If you would like further information, please call 916-756-3923. Coming up next, Bobby and Allie Ann with the Songs of Praise Gospel Program. Well, that is it for In Focus this morning. I am your host, Bernard Benson. Thank you for listening to In Focus, and please remember, God loves you, and so do we.

0: You've been listening to KDVS and Davis 90.3 FM, and you've been listening to In Focus. Coming up next, Brother Benson with Perspective, so please stay tuned. God loves you, and so do we. God bless.
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0: Good morning, dear friends, and welcome back to In Focus / Perspective. Moving on to Perspective, we're having a musical theme this morning. Our musical theme this morning is on having a foundation in Christ Jesus. Are our houses built on rock, or are they built on sand? Well, you know, when the storms of life hit upon those houses with sand, the foundation is not very strong, and great is the fall of it. Reading from Matthew chapter 7, verses 24 through 27, it reads, "Therefore, whosoever heareth these sayings of mine, and doeth them, I will liken him unto a wise man, which built his house upon a rock. And the rain descended, and the floods came, and the winds blew, and beat upon that house, and it fell not, for it was founded upon a rock. And every one that heareth these sayings of mine, and doeth them not, shall be likened unto a foolish man, which built his house upon sand. And the rain descended, and the floods came, and the winds blew, and beat upon that house, and it fell. And great was the fall of it. And it came to pass, when Jesus ended these sayings, the people were astounded at this doctrine, for he taught them as one having authority, and not as the scribes." It's interesting, all the do's and don'ts you hear in life about how to do this and how to do that. Somewhat analogous to a physical foundation that we have for our homes. But what happens in the physical is also actually happened in the spiritual as well. Then it becomes a manifest and it happens in the physical, and vice versa. Sometimes you can do some wrong things in the physical and confuse the spiritual aspect also. But we have to ask ourselves, Ooh, coffee grounds. Too much coffee. Got to build a house on solid foundation instead of that on sand. Not that I was drinking sand. All joking aside, are our houses built? We have to ask ourselves, are our houses built on solid rock or are they built on sand? Can we endure the persecutions that we're faced with? Can we endure the difficulties and the hardships that we're faced? So when the storms of life beat upon that, if it's built on sand, it will fall. But if you have a relationship with that of Jesus Christ as our Lord and Savior, you will endure to the end, as it is in our spiritual house as well as our physical house. This is our musical theme this morning, is our house built on solid rock, on solid sand, or sand. If it's built on solid rock, you've got Jesus in your life and in your home, your physical home and your spiritual home. Let's go there now.

I hope that you're enjoying our musical theme this morning on a house built on solid rock versus that of sand. We'll get right back with our musical theme this morning, but first let's get into a community announcement this morning. Shriners Hospital is located at 2425 Stockton Boulevard in the city of Sacramento. You say, well, why mention that? Well, they give free health services to youth 18 years of age or younger. If you're accompanied by an adult, you know, someone that's 18 or younger, please feel free to go by the Yolo Wayfarer, the Shriners Hospital located in Sacramento. Their telephone number is 916-453-2000. Free health services for youth 18 years of age and under if accompanied by an adult. Wonderful place. I've had the privilege of talking to the people there, and they've given me this information, and I keep saying, free? And they said, yes, sir, Bernard, free. So give them a call. The telephone number again is 916-453-2000. And brief, that's all the time we have for as far as our community announcements this morning. 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Our musical theme this morning is a house having a foundation built on solid rock and not that of sand. Having a foundation built in Christ Jesus. And we'll be right back after this brief break.

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5: Good morning, dear friends, and welcome back to Perspective. Our musical theme this morning is Having a Foundation in Christ Jesus. Is our house built on solid rock or sand? You know, we're talking about not just our physical houses. I mean, that's important, too. But the most important thing is having your house, your spiritual houses, built on solid rock, having that of Jesus Christ as our Lord and Savior. You know, sometimes you're being confronted with a lot of storms and a lot of unnecessary difficulty in our lives. But, you know, as it's read in Ephesians chapter 6, verses 10 through 18, it says, "Finally, my brethren, be strong in the Lord and in the power of his might. Put on the whole armor of God that ye may be able to stand against the wiles of the evil one." And let me tell you, he's busy. He goes to and fro like a roaring lion, seeking who he can devour. Isn't that the case? But getting back to Ephesians chapter 6, verse 12. "For we wrestle not against flesh and blood, but against principalities, against powers, against the rulers of the darkness of this world, against spiritual wickedness in high places. Wherefore, take unto you the whole armor of God, that ye may be able to withstand in the evil day, and having done all to stand. Stand therefore, having your loins girt about with truth, as it were, having on the breastplate of righteousness, and your feet shod with the preparation of the gospel of peace. Above all, taking the shield of faith, wherewith ye shall be able to quench the fiery darts of the wicked. And take the helmet of salvation, and the sword of the Spirit, which is the word of God, praying always with all prayer and supplication in the Spirit, and watching thereunto with all perseverance and supplication for all saints. God is good, and his mercy endureth forever." You got storms beating upon your house? Don't worry about it. Don't even trip. Don't even think about it. Just put on the whole armor of God. God's got your front. He's got your back. Build your house, your spiritual house, build your spiritual house on solid rock, that of Jesus Christ, and not of sand, those flaky, shaky things of life, if you know what I mean.

There are moments that I doubt you. Blind to the beauty that surrounds me, I try to push away the need that I'm needing proof. And the struggle that I have, it ain't nothing new. But the evidence is piling up. Yup, you changed my heart, isn't that enough? You give me life that I can't take credit for. Call me to walk through an open door.

0: exist, or that you orchestrated all of this. 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
1: I hope that you enjoyed our musical theme this morning, and a house built on solid rock and not that of sand. Having Christ Jesus in your life, God is good and his mercy endureth forever. 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What about that spiritual house? 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And the second is like unto it, to love thy neighbor as thyself. Until next week, please remember that God loves you, and so do we. 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
1: This has been your host, Bernard Benson. Thank you for listening to In Focus with our guest, Dick and Barbara Lundholtz, on love and marriage. And I hope that you enjoyed our musical theme this morning on A House Built on Solid Rock and Not That of Sand, Having Christ Jesus in Your Spiritual Homes. Until next week, please remember that God loves you, and so do I. God bless.
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another wonderful Sunday morning. I tell you folks, I look forward to this every time. It brings me a certain type of joy. I aim to bring you a semblance of that same type of joy. And when we enjoy ourselves, when we have fun, when these wonderful feelings begin to rise up inside of us, I want you to understand something. There is only one. 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

0: I like to have everyone ask themselves, why aren't I myself?
1: Why aren't I myself?
0: What could I be doing for my love? This is a question which is most vital to ask when you see me coming down the street. You need to ask yourself, what can I do in terms of my space?

We like to have fun. I have a fun feeling when I do this. It's a beautiful feeling that rises up into me when I do this show and I aim to bring a semblance of that feeling to you too. 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

BB most debauched benefactor, Mr. Dirt Bike, your host. If you'd like to call in, 530-754-5387. I do love conversation. But for now, they put me here to do a special thing, and now I will begin to do it.

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Ah, chico.

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0: We are back. We have returned. Yes, you are listening to 90.3 FM KDVS. Broadcasting live from Davis, California. Oh, and what a wonderful place. Yeah, is, I have to tell you. Wouldn't you? Wouldn't you like to be here? Wouldn't you like to spend some time down these halls where I walk?
1: Yeah.
0: Doesn't that sound nice?
1: Yeah.
0: And it would be so easy. To just step inside. I want to do something. I want to tell you the names of the songs we play. As always, running in reverse order, starting with the end. We had the song Lulu Lumalaka, coming from the radio Okora release Seychelles du Musique Les Des Ilets. What that means, I could not accurately tell you. This particular song being a recording of an improvisation on Malumba, a specific type of vocal resonator. Now we wouldn't know nothing about that, folks. Vocal resonations we know. The pleasure remains the same, but the toys get so much nicer. Prior to this, a wonderful little number from Darren Eric Hagen from his song set Love Songs Number 5. A little number entitled Washing Her Hair. Prior to this, Thai film crooner Tun Tong Jai with a number written in a script which I cannot read, from an album also written in a script which I am unable to read. So what you are is just out of luck. Who started us off? But a wonderful ensemble led by Angelica Yesher, performing with Jason Arasvechitz, Nicole Mitchell, Mike Reed, Dave Rempis, and Luke Stewart. This particular selection coming from the concert recording Chicago Tapes, with a number entitled Rejoice, Disrupt, Resist. Now I certainly wonder, what is it exactly

I just want everything to stop. I just want everything to stop. And yet, no reprieve comes. The hours continue. The music continues. You sit in your car, in your room, on your porch, holding that glass of water. You know you cannot keep up for the rest of your life. Someday, you'll put it down. You'll pick it up. You'll put it down again. I want you to just keep holding what is in your hands for the rest of your life. And when you put it down, in a minute, an hour, a month, a year, I want you to live with the knowledge that you wouldn't fail me. You will have failed me when you put it all down. If you'd like to chat, the number is 530-754-5387. I do love conversation. The name of the show is Why Not Easy. I'm your host, MDB. The giver, the taker, most debauched benefactor, Mr. Dirt. And now, what I've been putting off, and will now deliver more music.

0: Step into the lush Botanical Conservatory right here on the UC Davis campus, a living library that started in 1959 of nearly 4,000 plant species, from the critically endangered to the downright bizarre. We've always been dedicated to the conservation of plant species, including cacti, succulents, orchids, cycads, water lilies, carnivorous plants, and so much more. 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
3: The Basement Gallery? Where's that?
2: Room 60 of the Art Hall. Come see the opening reception of the senior art exhibition titled By Any Means Necessary, starring DJ Vietnam, that's me, and DJ Chooch.
3: Whoa, that's me! Wait, what's going on down there?
2: I'm glad you asked! 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

What is the name of the show? It is, of course, Why Not EC. Hosted by the one and only H.E. No, that's not my name. Hosted by the giver, the taker, the most debauched benefactor, Mr. Dirt Bike. What are we doing, folks? How is this one?

well, I hope. I prefer when things are well. But then, difficulties are so much easier to find, so much harder to remove. Let me tell you, folks, just what?

Running in reverse order, starting with the end. A selection of Cambodian chapay music performed by the master Prak Chon. A little number entitled Priya Sothon. Prior to this, Mali's Super Komisya with Zololo from the Split Series number 21 record. An especially excitable rendition of Takamba music. Prior to this, a more classic Cajun cut performed by the Sundown Playboys, a number entitled Saturday Night Special featuring Daryl Higginbotham. And then starting us all off, a wonderful rendition of the Chinese classical music classic, Birds Adoring the Phoenix. This particular rendition can be found on Treasury of Chinese Instruments, Volume 3. The performer, to me, is unknown at this time. 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

0: a wonderful place. This is I just need to play some more. Before that, though, the number to call is 530-754-5387. I do love conversation. More music, I promise. More music I occasionally deliver. It's a fun one, folks.
1: We so love to copy good and bad, that the fad, the craze these days is ghetto. Now you tell me, what we doing with ghetto? The answer is simply, we don't know what a ghetto is.

using men because less men seem able to develop the strength to be men in the first place. Look, man, if we must save the country, let we do it now. Talking to a fella the other day, hear what the young man had to say. Boy, I trip up on everything, but I must check out heroin.

Did you catch that? I said, all's well. What were those songs? As always, running in reverse order, starting with the end. We heard a selection from the Folkways album, Italian Folk Songs, entitled Two Rhymes for Games. Prior to this, we heard Derek Bailey and Greg Bendian, a little number entitled Select the Beam, coming from the release Banter off of 00 Discs. Prior to this, a wonderful selection of modern style music from the artist known as Shepherd Duo, Lyaika Nirvaya. A song entitled Calling from the release XXX Girls 2501. Prior to this, a wonderful little selection from a wonderful artist entitled Omnis, hailing from Portugal. A song entitled Na Ronda from a release Meio Kisumio off of Souk Records. And then starting us off, who did we hear but the wonderful Lancelot Lane with You Think It's So? Found in a few places, but here also collected on, perhaps most accessible from, Calypso 70.

0: the name of the show, Why Not Easy. I am the giver, the taker, the most benefactor, MDB,
1: Mr.

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I do love conversation.

0: Did you guys know 20% of US adults choose to not wash their hands? That's 1 in 5 people.
1: Wait, how many of us are there?
2: 1, 2, 3, 4, 5.
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0: Germs from unwashed hands can get into foods and drinks while people prepare or consume them. Germs can multiply in some types of foods or drinks under certain conditions and make people sick.
4: Germs from unwashed hands can be transferred to other objects, like handrails, tabletops, or toys, and then transferred to another person's hands.
5: 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Germs can get into the body through the eyes, nose, and mouth and make us sick.
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7: 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That's so long. 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

0: occasionally, I will be leaving. Everything is temporary in this world.
1: I included.
0: It must be understood that
1: as I am here,
0: I will return.
1: I will leave,
0: and I will return again. I want you to understand that everything.

0: It's time, it's time, it's time, it's time,
1: it is time,
0: it is time,
1: it is time,
0: it is time, it is time, it's time, it is time, it's time, it is time.
1: What is it time for? You are listening to Why Not Easy, hosted by the giver, the taker, MDB, most debauched benefactor, Mr. Dirt Bike. What were the names of those wonderful songs we heard? As always, running in reverse order, starting with the end. We heard Tell Be One with Sugi Bellati, a wonderful regatta style song coming from the Amazigh people in the Morocco, Northern Africa area. Prior to this, jazz legends Buddy Tate and Abdullah Ibrahim with Goduka Mufundi from the album Tate Meets Brand. Prior to this, Georgia White introducing us to such a familiar sensation with her song I'm Blue and Lonesome. Starting us all off, a classical Mexican composition, Perdón, Oh Dios Mio. As it is time, time now passes. We enter that wonderful state of transition between one and another. Silence is appreciated only with the knowledge that there was something before and there will be something after. I have to breathe. I don't realize it. This act of talking to you makes me larger than anyone else. It is only by stepping on your neck can this act be performed. And I do it with gratitude. The number to call in is 530-754-5387. I do appreciate conversation. The name of the show, Why Not Easy. Name of your host, MDB, most debauched benefactor, Mr. Dirt Bike. More music must follow, and so follow it does.

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You are listening to 90.3 FM KDVS, broadcasting live out of Davis, California. The name of the show, Why Not Easy. The name of myself, your host, the giver, the taker, most debauched benefactor, MDB, Mr. Dirt Bike. Folks, I will admit a rare, vulnerable moment. I'm feeling good. I'm feeling relaxed. I feel no impetus to utilize my mechanical devices at this moment. The only thing I want to do now is just savor the feeling of life itself. It is a rare thing. This is a rare moment for me. True and legitimate peace. How many times have I claimed to have found true and legitimate peace in the past? I can tell you now, all of those times, shoddy imitations of the real thing. This is where it's at. I regret to inform you that my moment of true and lasting peace has now passed. I feel nothing but anger and hatred. I wish nothing but evil upon the world. I am ready to annihilate everything. Usage of my mechanical devices will commence in 3, 2, 1.

0: So the storm comes. So the storm passes. I feel good again. Not exactly where I was at before, but good. Let's see the names of the songs we played. As always, running in reverse order, starting with the end. We heard. Who did we hear? Ah, here we go. Domingo Aguirre. A little track entitled El Gato de Aguirre. Hailing from Argentina from the years 1905 to 1936. Prior to the. Yes. We heard Estuary Fragmentation, a wonderful sonic number entitled Headphone Viewfinder, coming from the album
1: Sedimentary Flesh Diary, a wonderful experimental type of record. Yes, very nice, very nice. Prior to this, we heard a Sunny Sing with Cory Below Realm.
2: Coming from a wonderful record entitled Sunda.
1: Prior to this, oh, a very interesting record, or rather, record.

0: Hailing from Muvuleni, Zanzibar. Yes, prior to this, Deep Magic with Lapses in Reason from the release Reflections of Most Forgotten Love. Prior to this, Hermanas Mendoza Suasti hailing from Ecuador with the song Negrita de mi amor. En vivo. Prior to this, the wonderful Shovkat Alakbarova, Azerbaijani singer of great note and fame, a little number entitled Kamgin Mani, can be found in multiple places here from the release Ifalar Volume 7. The name of the show is Why Not Easy. I am your host, MDB Mr. Dirt. For the next music, the number to call is 530-754-5387. You know.
1: I love the conversation.
0: Yes.
1: More music. What a relief.
2: What a relief. What a relief.
0: I will do my best to make it not a relief after all.

0: You are listening to 90.3 FM KDVS, broadcasting live from Davis, California. Now, folks, our time is very quickly coming to an end, so I will do my best to make this brief in recounting the songs played.
1: As always, we'll be running in reverse order, starting with the end.
2: Yes. Who did we start off with? But the wonderful Grupo Cultural Documentre, el 8 de noviembre, Fretlin.
3: Coming to us from East Timor with a song, a traditional song entitled Belulamele, from the release of Lutinana Tisahat.
1: Prior to this, we heard Kalocha with Splice the Jinx Gene from the release. A release of Body of Water. Prior to this, I think it's more like Naheed Niazi with
3: Yarima Duakaro from the original motion picture soundtrack, Above. And what was it? He is a Pakistani star of early film in the 30s and 40s.
1: Prior to this, yes, a selection from Ferruccio Benvenuti, a composition of his Six Elegies, the fourth section, performed by David B. A wonderful record doubled with Hitori Lobos Jamaru, the poema. That's the album that's on. Oh yeah, then we had
3: another wonderful song dubbing as if it was
0: Cro-Magnon. The song was Wash, from the self-released album of the same name, Cro-Magnon. That's what I have. What I will have for you is coming up now. The name of this show is Why Not Easy. The name of myself, the giver, the taker, the most
3: debauched benefactor,
0: MDB, Mr. Dirt Bike. If you'd like to call, the number is 530-754-5387.

0: You are listening to 90.3 FM KDVS, broadcasting live from Davis, California. This is the end of Why Not Easy, hosted by the giver, the taker, MDB, most debauched benefactor, Mr. Dirt Bike. More episodes will come, as they always do, every second Sunday of the month, but for now, I give it to DJ Gonzo of Small X Radio, a show that comes highly recommended by all knowledgeable. The song you have just heard was performed by Wong Fuck, Duck Tao Wong, so 1, 2, 3, 4, 5, 6, they kept a YouTube video self-released on the Lena Hyun channel. This is all I have for you. I will be back. Just a little silence for the road.
1: All right, mic check 1, 2. Let's see here. Get this bad boy. All right. All right, guys, bless up. This is Selector Gonzo here at Small Axe Radio here at KDVS Davis, 90.3 FM. And if you want to call into the station during my session, that's totally cool. You can call in at 530-754-KDVS. That is 530-754-5387. And, you know, this selector is going to London. So all that stuff is checked out. And I brought some selections that pay tribute to, like, the productions that were coming out in that area during, like, the early reggae days. And this is like tunes that I usually don't play out, but yeah, these are pretty cool. I'm really glad to be sharing these sounds with you. So these are 45s here on the table, and it's 45s for 2 hours here. So I'm gonna kick things off right now with one I think we all may know, a classic from the Music Attic. It's called Deo. This one goes out to all the hard workers out there.

moment, but actually by moment I mean the next tune. And so this next tune right now is a tune called Run for Cover. It's by Lee Scratch Perry, known at that time as Lee King Perry because of his competition with Joe Gibbs and everyone else who's done him wrong. So hear this, a tune called Run for Cover. Watch out now.

Yes, big tune. Thing called Run for Cover. It's by Lee King Perry. He's coming up from all that real bad man business. And, you know, he was kind of stepping on his own foot at that time. You know, we all like to, you know, as those who are talented and those who know that they can contribute, we all know how much we like to give. And, you know, lesson learned, you know, if you're Perry and you feel like you're getting burned from one producer to the next working for them, maybe you got to switch something up, you know? So, you know, you got to make sure to look out for yourself this, you know, this day and age. And, you know, sure enough, Lee Perry, he was coming up. He knew what he had, and he was taking no prisoners. So here this thing called I'm the Upsetter.

Yes, this is Selector Gonzo here at Small Axe Radio. With the small axe, we'll fall big trees. And you just heard a big tune. That's a thing called I Am the Upsetter. It's by Lee Scratch Perry. Better known at that time, like I said, as Lee King Perry, who's coming up from, you know, the ashes of betrayal and disappointment. And like I said, he just knew what he had and he was all forward. And before you know it, he was picking up youth and giving them sessions. So this next tune is called I Am the Scorcher, and this is by Errol Dunkley.

Yo, I got a big up Fenris. He fixed the turntables here. We got both speeds now. My hero.

big tune, Big Fire. It's a tune called I'm the Scorcher. It's by Earl Dunkley. That, I believe, is a 68 pressing there on the Amalgamated label. It's a blank pre-release. And this next tune, it ushers in a whole new sound of reggae music or Jamaican music, because before we had, you know, calypso, ska, rocksteady, and then eventually Lee Perry was taking it in another direction, and before you know it, you had this very distinct sound that had like attitude, and it just made you want to get up. And I mean, the attitude in this next tune, it's ridiculous. So this is a tune called People Funny Boy, and this is where you're gonna hear Lee Perry using the sound of a kid crying. And this is Lee Perry exploring like the soundscape, right? Because back in the day, in the late 60s, I mean, people were just using like 1-2 microphones for live instruments and vocals. But you're going to hear Lee Scratch Perry, he's going to be using sound samples, right? So this is like the very beginning, the pioneering of what we do now. So hear this. It's a tune called People Funny Boy.

Yeah, man. Big tune. This is Selector Gonzo here at Small Axe Radio here at KDVS Davis 90.3 FM. Feel free to call into the station if you would like at 530-754-KDVS. That is 530-754-5387. And you just heard a big tune. That was kind of like the pioneering of sampling. That's the way, in my opinion, that's the way I see it, because that was very, what's the word I'm looking for? Innovative at that time to think in that way. Because back in the day, everyone wanted to hear rhythm and blues and ska and rock steady. And, you know, like I said, Lee Scratch Perry was just taking it in a whole nother direction. And that's where the early reggae sound came about. And we're going to get into some of those in a second. But this next tune right now goes out to my boy Joss Sun of Mighty Pine. And every time, like, every time I hear this tune, I always think of my boy. So, you know, and if I'm sharing the tables with him, I won't even put this on because this is his tune. So here this, a thing called Drink Milk. It's by Justin Hines.

Yes, big tune. This is KDVS. And this is Small Axe Radio. I want to big up all listeners for tuning in right now. I also want to big up all those people that I've been meeting because I've been selling records and meeting new faces and just, you know, just giving thanks that the records are finding good homes. So, you know, give thanks every time. And this next tune, like I said, this is early reggae. This is what we call early reggae. It's that 69 type of sound. So I got to big up all the early reggae fans out there. Ska, rock steady, those who stick to the classics or have it in their inventory, you know. Some things never change. So this next tune is a thing called Over and Over. This is by Jackie Robinson.

All right, it's Electric Gonzo here at Small Axe Radio. You just heard a tune called Over and Over, and that's by Jackie Robinson. And this next tune is a tune by the Hippie Boys. And in case you didn't know, Lee Scratch Perry back in the day, he heavily relied on the Hippie Boys for his success. And they were a session band. And at the very beginning, that was when the Barretts were, you know, forming a reputation for themselves, right? Family Man and Carlton playing drum and bass. And so this is the very beginning. And this band, the Hippie Boys, is actually what led, well, this is what they say, it led Bob Marley straight to Lee Scratch Perry. And because they were both over the Coxon sound, the old sound, they wanted something new, something heavy, something different. And this band, the Hippie Boys, man, if it wasn't for the Hippie Boys, I don't know if they'd be a Bob Marley. So this next tune, I don't know the name of this tune because it's unknown. And I'm not sure if Lee Scratch Perry is behind it because it's just a blank. And the only thing it says is a stamp, and it says Ken's Records. So it might be the record shop. It probably is, but either way, I can neither confirm or deny this is Lee Scratch Perry. But this is the Hippie Boys on an unknown tune. So hear this.

Yes, Massive. A thing called Chitty Chitty Bang Bang. That was by the Hippie Boys. And this next tune goes out to my buddies, DJ Wobbly and Nasty Nay, who hold down Soul and Steady. If you don't know, now you know. Feel free to check it out on Instagram. They got old school sound and, you know, just those timeless tunes. And you can't go wrong with them. So I went ahead and sold a tune to Wobbly over there, and this is the version that I was looking for. So this one goes out to Wobbly, thing called Groovy Kind of Love, and this is by Boris Gardner. So hear this. It's one of Gonzo's favorites.

0: pull up. You know I had to pull up on that.
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0: Yeah, it's a team called Warfare. It's by Count Machuki. As we move, next tune.
1: Who will defend Serrano, my friend?
2: Keep out of this. Let Serrano and his men defend themselves. They've got backbones like any other man. Let them stand up

0: I shouldn't have killed Papa Tom. You have killed a man called Papa Tom. Speak up, or else you shall die. I said you have killed Papa Tom.
1: Ask me no question, I tell you no lie.
0: I said you have killed Papa Tom. Speak up, or else you shall die.
1: He have killed them all and returned without a scratch on his beard.

0: Yes, big tune. This thing called Music Talk. It's by Keith Walker.
1: Great.
0: All right, so what you guys are hearing right now, this is heavy style, heavy chatter, okay? So like I said, this is like the early reggae sound, and when vocalists in general, producers thought at times they were hard to work with. So, you know, they just pull up a homie of theirs, and when the vibe is right, get them behind the mic. So you just heard, that was a big tune, thing called Music Talk. And we're going to get into another one, another shot, okay? So hear this.
2: This is a sensation all over the nation. Read all about it. Read all about it. Skinheads invasion.
0: We're talking about the good ones now.

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But this is Ben Wood Dick, the man with the long, long cuckoo marker stick.

0: streets, Dink.
1: Yeah, seeing I, this is a Small Axe Radio. And these are shots by Laurel Aiken.
0: She gets it already. She must remember me.
1: All right, next tune.
0: It never cost me no money. This is Mr. Ben Woodick.
2: This is the days of rot, Eastwood. I am the ugly one. If you want me, meet me at the big gun down. I am Van Cleef.

Yeah, this tune's called Lee Van Cleef. It's by King Stitt. You may know him as the Ugly One.

skinhead speaking on the skinhead train to Rainbow City. Sit back, relax, have a coke, crack a joke, put on your dancing shoe and listen while your boss, skinhead, suck it too.

a tune called Kent People. It's by the Groovy Beats. And before you heard Skinhead Train by Laurel Aiken.

All right, so this Electric Gonzo here at Small Axe Radio. In the background, we have Kent People. It's by the Groovy Beats. And this next tune is a late 60s tune by the Tadpoles. It's a team called Rasta. And this tune that you're about to hear, this was rather groundbreaking at the time because during the late 60s, producers were still, you know, not pushing away or, you know, giving the cold shoulder to Rastafarian messages in their tunes, and they would turn people away. And this tune, I feel, is kind of like a part of like the beginning stages where the Rasta movement and Rastafarianism was getting its foothold in Jamaican music abroad. So this next tune is called Rasta, and it's by the Tadpoles.

Next cut. Tin called Like Dirt by the Tadpoles. Got big up Fear No Evil.

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0: Yo, this one goes out to my boss, DJ out there, DJ Wobbly.
1: Now, when we finish this, we ain't got no bubble in the moon, so we gotta wait till we get up to her and have a drink. Okay?

All right, DJ Gonzo here, Small Axe Radio. That's an anthem. That's a skinhead anthem right there, a thing called Skinhead Moon Stomp. So, gotta big up all bald heads out there. This next tune is a Lee Scratch Perry production of Bob Marley. And so the story goes is that Bob Marley came to Lee Scratch Perry after hearing the Hippie Boys, right? And Bob Marley was like, you know, I gotta get in on that sound. And Lee Scratch Perry, initially, he did not want to work with singers anymore. He was doing the instrumental thing. As you've heard, during that time, instrumentals are really big. And just getting out of Rocksteady, that was a real big thing. And before you know it, Lee Scratch Perry, he developed this sound, a little bit more attitude, picked up the beat a little bit. And when Bob Marley came to him, Lee Scratch Perry, he couldn't refuse it. I mean, it you know, as the story goes, if a young youth is going to come to you with lyrics that are like, my cup is flowing over and I don't know what to do, I mean, you give that youth a mic, all right? So hear this. This is the beginning of the end, okay? So it's a thing called My Cup, and this is a pre-release. By Bob Marley and the Wailers. It's produced by Lee Scratch Perry. History here.

Yeah, it's a big tune. On to the next chapter with that tune, a tune called My Cup. That's by Bob Marley and the Wailers, and that was produced by Lee Scratch Perry. It's a classic, timeless tune. So this next one is also on the Upsetter label, and it's a tune called More Axe. And it's actually the tune that this radio show is named after, because there's always someone to upset out there. So hear this thing called More Axe.

big tune. You just heard a thing called More Axe. That's by Bob Marley and the Wailers. This is on the Upsetters label, so this was a production, a Lee Scratch Perry production here. And let's see here. This next tune is also on the Upsetters label. It's another Bob Marley and the Wailers tune. I'm going to play this tune and then play some Carts, and we'll get back into these 45 selections here, okay? So this tune's called Keep On Movin'.

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2: 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And for today, we're in the 60s and 70s vibes, so we're going to move along into the 70s. And I got a tune right now. It's a ting, rather fitting, a ting called Games People Play, and this is by Bob Andy.

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0: It's by Gary Wranglin.
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0: Alright, this next tune's called Be Thankful. It's by Donovan Carlos.

Yo, you know that's a bad tune. I got pull up on that. So nice, pull up twice. The

by a big tune. The tune called Be Thankful is by Donovan Carlos. And we're going to get into a tune. We're going to slow it down a little bit. It's called Make Me Feel Warm. It's by Mind, Body, and Soul. Just recent come up. So hear this.

Yeah, big tune. This is Small Axe Radio. I'm your host, Selector Gonzo, and it's a 45 session today, and we're going to move things along in the 70s style with a team called the great Tommy McCook.

Yeah, that's a big tune. A tune called The Great Tommy McCook. That's on the Jaguar label. And we're going to get to another tune right now. Going to slow it down with the Coxon production here in the 70s, starring Alton Ellis on a tune called Almost Anything. Got to big up all those romantic fools out there.

All right, Selector Gonzo here, Small Axe Radio. I am reaching the top of the hour. I just want to say to Sister D, I got that request, and we'll play that up until the top of the hour. So I got a few more I'm going to pop off. I'm going to get out of these old school pressings here. I'm going to get in on the Peckings and Mutus label real quick, okay? So hear this.

Yo, there's a tune called Little Girl, Jossie. It's by Natija. Hey, yo, that flip side bad.

0: All right, bless up, Solicitor Gonzo here. Here at KDVS Davis 90.3 FM. I got that request. I'm going to pop it off, so I'll see you next Sunday or the following Sunday. Two Sundays from now.
1: Yes, beautiful people, children of Jah. What a great and glorious thing it is for I and I to come together in love and unity. Yes, I, the Rastafari, and why he sent us and other bands here with this message for all the people. You know, don't go along with the crowd, don't get caught up in Babylon. You understand what I'm saying? Follow your conscience, listen for that voice within Rasta, yeah. And pure madness out here, except for this, love. Everything else that matters, right? Yes, dreadlocks. Really want you to know, you know. Really want to open up your mind. So you can see that we are one. I am one. And no matter what Babylon go on with, when them fall, I and I shall be standing forever, eternally. And there shall be heaven on earth in a new age. And all Babylon shall be gone. As I look into the newspapers, I see the headlines on the Time magazine. It shows dead bodies piled up in Rwanda. The headline said, hell on earth. And then on the side, you have some little quote. And it said, these are the latter days. The apocalypse has begun. Rasta, song called Last Days, Dreadlocks. Come in.

0: Thanks.
1: This is the weatherman speaking to you from Negative Land. And I'd just like to remind you that you are listening to KDVS in Davis. There's absolutely no other possibility.
2: Welcome to another edition of Wash or No Wash. We are coming to you today from the men's bathroom of the Student Union. Our first contestant is Sammy. Sammy, say hello.
3: Hello.
2: Oh, the stall door is opening, and here comes a young man. Messy hair, jeans, flip-flops. Okay, Sammy, what's your guess? Is he a wash or no wash?
3: I'm gonna go with no wash.
2: Okay, he's walking by the sink. Nope, he's stopping. He's approaching the sink, looking at himself, and he's walking away. No, he turns back, and there's the soap and water. Sammy, you guessed wrong. He's washing his hands.
4: Be a winner in the wash, no wash game. Don't get caught dirty-handed. 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
6: All right. Thanks to Selector Gonzo for the last 2 hours of fine reggae programming. My name is Brian. Nothing Exceeds Like Excess is the name of the show. And going to be here until 6 o'clock spinning the tunes. And got some sad news recently, and KDVS related no less, that former KDVS DJ and friend of mine, Brad Hostetler, a.k.a. DJ name Donkey Flyby, passed away recently. And he was also one of the original founding members of the great L.A. by way of Pasadena band Smegma, experimental band that goes all the way back to the pre-punk era, forming in, I think, 1973 is when they released their first music, or recorded their first music, at least. And I don't know, Brad was an amazing guy, an amazing DJ, and loved great music and art. And he was around here at KDBS during, that late 90s, early 2000s period, which was, a really creative and interesting time to be down here. I think of all the times that I've been here, there are always great people down here doing great shows and playing great music. But there was a real critical mass, I think, during that period, with a lot of people doing really interesting shows and interesting music, that just was a really great time. And he was definitely both part of that and a catalyst for it in a lot of ways, bringing a lot of really interesting music to share with younger DJs who were down here at the time. And so I don't know how long this is going to last, maybe my first hour, maybe longer, but I'm going to do a little tribute to Brad, and I'm going to play some music from his band, Smegma, that he performed on, play some bands that I know he liked and some songs that I know in particular that he dug. And so that's what I got going on for this first hour. His tastes were very wide in range, as are mine. But if I'm doing this in a shorter period of time, it may be a little bit bouncing around in terms of styles and things like that. But maybe I'll be able to make it work. But regardless, the music will be interesting and it will be good. So, all right, we're going to start it off with a song by Smegma. This is a live recording of their song Mutant Baby from 1979 in Portland. And this is actually on the reissue CD from the Harbinger Sound label of their album Pigs for Lepers, which I believe the album originally came out in 1982. This is an early 2000s re-release on CD. So, all right, this is Smegma live in Portland, 1979, with Mutant Baby on KDVS.

0: And that was Christine 23 on a side project, or another project from the Japanese noise artist Misana. And that was from their album Shiny Crystal Planet. I think that came out in the early 2000s. I didn't actually look that one up. That was Christine Hopp, number one. Before that, we had Acid Mother's Temple with Speed Guru from the Live at Occident double LP, recorded on their 1999 U.S. tour. Includes some stuff. I don't know if it was this particular track. Speed Guru is the one we listened to. Recorded live at the bottom of the hill in San Francisco, as well as at KFJC down in the Bay Area. Actually, Brad and I, who I'm doing this little tribute to, attended that show along with some other DJs from the radio station at the bottom of the hill in 1999. So, yeah, connections. Zenigeva preceded that with 10,000 Light Years, and that's from the album of the same name. I totally remembered that song. I hadn't listened to that CD in a really long time and forgot that there was about a 10-second delay before the first song starts on the CD. So there you go. That's a little gap in there. Yeah. Lack of preparation error on my part. I pulled that one out at the last minute, and I was pretty sure I knew what I was doing, and I was wrong. Poison Idea preceded that with Time to Go from their Record Collectors Are Pretentious A-Holes 12-inch. I think that came out in 1983. And Smegma and Poison Idea, as a band's been in Portland, went way back. And I know that Jerry and Tom from the band were friends of Brad's. And started off with Smegma, Mutant Baby, live 1979 from the album Pigs for Lepers. And as I mentioned, this set was dedicated to Brad Hostetler, a.k.a. Donkey Flyby. That was his DJ name, friend and DJ down here at the radio station, also a member of the Portland band Smegma. And I'm going to do the entertainment calendar, and then I'm going to get into another round of that. And, here we go.
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0: All right. What is today? Today is Saturday or Sunday. It's not Saturday. Sunday, July 12th. I'm a little scattered today, man. My apologies. What do we got? Poverty, global disgust, underbite in your absence until all vanished and misery chord at 6 p.m. at DNL 7825 Lycan Drive. And that one's all ages. Let's see. It's that's at 3, so I'm not going to bother with that one. New low, Helcatraz and Failed Sun at 7 p.m. in Smash. And that's at 6412 Tupelo. Riley Echo, Jeweler and Rungst at 7 p.m. in the Golden Bear. Belmont, Major League, Spite House, All in Your Head will be at Goldfield. That's tonight at 7. And yeah, that's all I got for Sunday. For Monday, we've got Audio Nerds got a show with Urzarath, Reeking Slug, Beheader, and Mimic. Starts at 6 p.m. And I think this might be a noisy kind of show. Lana Del Rey's Trace Amount and Unsula Iscariot and X-Air, 7 p.m. at the Colonial. Low Connie will be playing on Tuesday at Harlow's. And what else we got coming up in here? Anything? Nation of Language at Ace of Spades on Wednesday. Jolie Holland with Ben Boye and Mary Sand will be at the Curtis Park back doing a Curtis Park backyard show. Donation to benefit Red Barn Collective. Message for info. So I look up the Red Barn Collective if you're looking for that one. Also on Thursday, Ross Hammond will be playing at the Two River Cider. And Dave Alvin and Jimmy Dale Gilmore will be playing at Harlow's on Friday. And I think that's going to about do it for this week. Coming up, Kelby Clark and Liam Grant with the San Kazagascar Trio, or duo. And that will be at my house next Tuesday, the 21st. And so you can hit me for that one if you're interested. Also that night, Lucas Gunn, Vassis, and Donald Beeman will be playing at Beer's Books. So a couple of shows going on that night. And what else did I see? The Body and Big Brave, Friday, July 24th. That should be a great show. And then I think the following Monday, Monday, July 27th, the LA band The Meat Bodies will be playing at Starlet Room. That should also be a really fun one. And I think that'll about do it.
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0: All right. So I'm going to continue on with my tribute to Donkey Flyby. And I'm going to play a Smegma track that he vocaled on next and played bass on as well. This is called Through the Worty Evening, and it is from their album Nattering Nabobs of Negativity, which came out in, I believe, 1988. Yeah, 1988 on the Dead Man's Curve label. This is actually the first thing I think I ever heard from them. So here you go. And yeah.

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Going home to Boston, Massachusetts. It's 4 and I'm hungry and broke. I wish I was dead.

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0: 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I, too, am on the lookout for a suitable mate.
1: One teeny Ventura Street.
0: My description.
1: Las Vegas, Nevada.
0: No description follows, so he evidently got his ride. Number 5. Possible ride. January 16th, 58. January 17th, 76. January 18th, 19. January 19th, 6. January 20th, 11. Hell with it, I'm gonna walk. Number 6.
2: Jesus was God in the

0: number 7. Looking for millionaire wife. 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
1: etc.
0: Intelligent.
1: You

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0: in open boxcar without top. 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Da da da da. But they say there's a hell.
1: What the hell?
0: What the hell do they think this is?

0: Here's wishing all who read this, if they can get a lift, and the best of luck to you.
1: Da da da da da da da da da.
2: Why in hell did you come anyway?
3: 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Rooster, red rooster, filled with cabbage, red cabbage. KDVS, Davis.
4: Marijuana is the flame, heroin is the fuse, LSD is the bomb. Marijuana is the flame, heroin is the fuse, LSD is the bomb. Marijuana is the flame, heroin is the fuse, LSD is the bomb. Marijuana is the flame, heroin.

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0: It has to be the slut, don't you understand? It's the news that I'm going to be wealthy because we're afraid of our friends laughing if we fail.
1: All right, that finishes out my little tribute to Brad Hostetler, a.k.a. KBS DJ Donkey Flyby, who passed away recently. As I mentioned at the top of the set, he's a DJ here at the station in the late 90s, early 2000s, a really great period of music down here, in my opinion. And he was definitely a big part of that. He also was one of the original members of the band Smegma, which you just heard there on the way out of that set, and back at the beginning as well. So I'll go ahead and read them back. That was Smegma with LSD Bomb from a 7-inch they did on the Sympathy for the Record Label Industry back around, I think around 1990 or so. And preceding that was a bunch of stuff that I know Brad was a big fan of. Harry Parch with... I put it up. Yeah, it's from Barstow, 8 Inscriptions. And that's from the World of Harry Parch record. Sun Ra before that with I'm Going to Unmask the Batman. And that's from an album called Of Abstract Dreams. It was released in 2018, but recorded, looks like, live as a radio session around 1974, 1975. Amon Duel 2 preceded that with Archangel Thunderbird from their second album, Yeti. Came out, I believe, 1970. Captain Beefheart, one of his favorites, Electricity from Safe as Milk, the first Captain Beefheart and the Magic Band album. And Smegma started off with Brad on vocals Through the Wordy Evening, and that was from their album Nattering Nabobs of Negativity, which came out on the Dead Man's Curve label in 1988. And that little crazy station ID that I played right before the last song actually was Brad as well. He recorded that when he was DJ down here in the early 2000s. And, yeah, so, all right.

0: All right, that was a new one from the Philadelphia band Kahootek. They've been around for a while, and I don't know, one of the core members is Scott Verastro, who plays in lots of things that you probably heard me play, Bitter Wish being one of the ones I can think of most recently, but he plays in lots of bands actually around the area. Yeah, Arc Futuro is the name of the new album, and that Inundo was the name of the track we just heard. And that was a lengthy one, so I'm just going to come on after that and say hi again. It's almost 4:30. You are listening to KDVS Davis 90.3 FM. My name is Brian, and Nothing Exceeds Like Excess, the name of the show. Be here till 6. And I had a couple of announcements that were queued up, I think, to play before that song, and I think I forgot. So I apologize in advance if I didn't. You're hearing these again, but just in case.
1: 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While sitting on the corner, got a tear in my eye.
2: 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You're not alone. 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Evictions and homelessness are devastating lives in our city. What we need is a tenants union so we can organize and collectively bargain and stand up and say enough is enough. These rents are unreasonable and the situation has got to change. But we can only do that if we work together. The Sacramento Tenants Union is bringing renters together so we can organize and collectively bargain and stand up and say rents are unreasonable and the situation must stop. 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
2: All right. Up next, we're going to hop to something from the Discreet Music label out of Gothenburg, Sweden. New album out by Timoteo Carbone Hansen. I believe it is the first album. And it is called Gwethilu, Songs for the Dark Lake. And we are going to listen to a song called Water Dance on KDVS. 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